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1: Yeah, man, this is Royal Dainties in the Pongolong's factory. 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

صدق وأخرجني مخرج صدق وأخرجني مخرج صدق

Prophet sallallahu alaihi wasallam said, there are two blessings which many people waste, and that is health and free time. The Quran and Sunnah may not seem to have much in common with a medical textbook. However, you will find something greater there. Principles that prevent disease, preserve energy for worship, and keep your heart and body balanced. Modern medicine is now catching up to what was revealed 1400 years ago. So, here are 7 core teachings on health from Quran and Hadith. So the first topic we will talk about is that of your body as an amana, and you will be asked about it. So Islam rejects two extremes, which is worshipping the body, being obsessed with your body, and neglecting it. Allah says, do not throw with your hands into destruction yourselves. And this is Surah Baqarah. Allah is telling us, do not destroy yourselves. Harming your body with drugs, alcohol, overeating, sleep deprivation, or intentional self-neglect is unlawful. You cannot say, it is my body, it is my choice, I can do whatever I like. No, your body belongs to Allah. Last week on this program, you would have heard special mention of this particular hadith from Bukhari. The Prophet sallallahu alaihi wasallam told Abdullah ibn Amr, who was praying all night and fasting all day, your body has a right over you. Your eyes have a right over you. And your spouse has a right over you. Health in Islam is not vanity. It is accountability. And on the day of judgment, we will be asked how we used our health. So, another core value to do with health found in Quran and Sunnah, and it is going to be just a reminder for you that cleanliness is half of faith, and prevention starts with hygiene. If you recall the period of time in which COVID was prevalent, hand washing was being heavily advocated to stop the prevention and transmission of the virus. There was a sink installed outside almost every business place. And in Islam, it was already established as an important sunnah to be practiced, especially before eating. The Prophet sallallahu alaihi wasallam was the one who said, cleanliness is half of faith. It is a hadith that can be found in Muslim. So before there was germ theory, Islam made cleanliness an act of worship. We have our wudu. 5 times a day we wash our hands, mouth, nose, face, arms, head and feet. And that alone prevents most infectious diseases. And studies show hand washing is the number one way to stop the flu and stomach bugs. We have miswak, which is important for oral hygiene. The Prophet sallallahu alaihi wasallam said, were it not that I would burden my ummah, I would order them to use miswak before every prayer. And you will also find in hadith that when you use miswak before prayer, you get the blessings from your salah is multiplied. Oral health is linked to heart disease. Think about that. Islam has made it sunnah to maintain your oral health 5 times a day. As a Muslim, bathing, clipping our nails, removal of hair, on a Friday, performing ghusl, all of these things are from fitrah, the natural disposition. And

Doing these actions are not just sunnah. They stop bacterial growth. They are important for our hygiene and cleanliness. As a Muslim, we should always consume clean food and maintain a clean environment. It is mentioned in Quran. You will find in Quran, Surah Al-Mudathir, in the fourth verse, Allah commands you to purify your garments. Here you have your beloved Creator, you have your beloved Prophet Sallallahu Alaihi Wasallam. They are both advising you, eat clean food, have a clean environment, keep your clothing clean. And this is all for your benefit. Islam teaches prevention is better than cure. And cleanliness is the first prevention. Now, let us return to the concepts of halal and tayyib. You are partaking only of that which is permissible and pure, and you eat for strength and not just taste. Allah does not say eat only halal. He says eat of what is halal and tayyib, lawful and wholesome. And this is found in Surah Baqarah. Halal is about permissibility, but tayyib is about quality. You need to ask yourself, is it pure? Is it beneficial? Is it ethical? And every single food mentioned in Quran are all healthy foods. Honey, and you will find in chapter 16, verse 69, the bee, Surah Nahl, in it is a healing for people. Honey is antibacterial. It heals wounds. It is prebiotic. Olive and olive oil is mentioned in the Quran. It is described as a blessed tree. And we know that olive oil is heart healthy and anti-inflammatory. Dates are mentioned in the Quran. It is the food of Maryam alayhi salam during labor. And it is a practice. Even recently, studies have found that dates eases the pain of a woman who is going through labor, because dates give you energy, fiber, and iron. And other foods such as milk, fish, grapes, pomegranate, ginger, all are mentioned in Quran as risk. You will also find that all foods mentioned in Sunnah are also prescriptive of good health. One of the most famous examples would be of black seed. In it is a cure for every disease except for death. Talbina, which is barley porridge, is described as a comfort to the heart of the sick, and it removes grief. And this prescription for sadness and grief comes from Bukhari, and it is now known through modern research to lower cholesterol and help with depression. The Sunnah warns against haram foods because they harm you physically and spiritually. Alcohol destroys the liver and mind. Pork carries parasites. Carrion and blood carry disease. And all that is haram for a reason. And our last reminder for today, and our fourth point, moderation in eating, the one-third rule. And this is one of the most important hadiths on nutrition. No man fills a vessel worse than his stomach. It is sufficient for the son of Adam to have a few mouthfuls to keep his back straight. But if he must, then one third for his food, one third for his drink, and one third for his breath. And this comes from Tirmidhi.
Umar ibn al-Khattab said, "Beware of overeating. It makes you lazy in prayer, corrupts the body, and causes disease." This hadith is considered prophetic medicine. Modern science confirms eating until 80% full, smaller portions, and not eating late at night prevents obesity, diabetes, acid reflux, and heart disease. Allah says, "Eat and drink, but do not be excessive. Indeed, He likes not those who commit excess." Today we have completed 4 of 7 core health benefits from Quran and Hadith. Jazakallah for listening to us this morning. Inshallah, we will continue next week, and may Allah grant us all afia, well-being in this life and the next. Assalamu alaikum wa rahmatullahi wa barakatuh. Do have a wonderful day, inshallah.

0: be upon him. Taught us to be in this world as strangers or travelers along a path.
1: So we don't drop our anchors here, Baba.
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1: Assalamu alaikum. Today our inspirational quote will be Wabashshir as-sabirin. That is verse 155 of Surah Baqarah, the end of it, where Allah subhanahu wa ta'ala, He described, you know, we would test you a bit of this and a bit of that and the other. Wabashshir as-sabirin. And give glad tidings to those who are patient. So today, if for some reason or the other, some difficulty came your way, or someone gave you a bad drive, or you didn't catch the elevator on time, whatever it may be, وَبَشِّرِ الصَّابِرِينَ, remember that Allah gives glad tidings to those who are patient. May Allah subhanahu wa ta'ala make your day wonderful today, inshallah.

0: inshallah.
1: JazakAllah for tuning in, allowing us to be a part of your morning. May Allah subhanahu wa ta'ala truly bless you and your family with a wonderful day today, inshallah. Ameen. My friends, it is important for us to take care of our physical health. What we eat, what we do not eat, how we eat, how much we eat, what we drink. It is important. So if we can derive benefit from the sunnah and the sayings of the Prophet sallallahu alaihi wasallam, then that is blessings upon blessings. Our physical health, our mental health, and our spiritual health is also important. Our spirit, also our soul, also needs to be nourished. And how do we nourish our soul? It is by doing the obedience of Allah subhanahu wa ta'ala. Our reciting Quran, our reading our namaz, our doing good deeds. This is the way we would nourish our soul. So, our physical health, what we eat, what we drink, our exercise, and all these things is to help keep us fit. And us keeping fit and physically, you know, in a good condition is not only because we want to live longer. No, the time Allah subhanahu wa ta'ala has decreed for us, that is set. But our journey to that time, we can live it with good health so that we would be able to continuously obey Allah subhanahu wa ta'ala 100%. We get to make our sajda by resting our head on the ground there, you know. It really is something to make sajda on the ground. You feel something when you go down in sajda. But sometimes that becomes difficult. I mean, yes, our elders, due to certain illnesses and so on, they are unable to go down sometimes. But you and I, you know, as long as we could, we should try our best to fulfill the commands of Allah subhanahu wa ta'ala. So, physical health. We eat properly, we drink properly, we sleep on time. Mental health, we control it by the obedience of Allah subhanahu wa ta'ala. And also our spiritual health is under control by the worship of Allah subhanahu wa ta'ala. So let us be mindful of not only our physical health, our mental health also is important. The stress, the frustration, all of these things are also important. Careful, know how much you can take. Understand when it is becoming overwhelming. Ask for assistance, speak to someone. Don't let it be that the frustration and the overwhelmingness takes over everything and you lose. No. And then our spiritual health also is important. And where do we get that nourishment for our spiritual health? In the worship of Allah subhanahu wa ta'ala. So today, inshallah, let us be mindful of these things, inshallah. And also, you are reminded, this evening, inshallah, at our masjid in California, we have our Quran class, Learn to Read Quran Before Ramadan, inshallah. So do come out, inshallah, on a Wednesday evening after Maghrib or a Saturday evening after Maghrib, inshallah, and take benefit of learning to read Quran before Ramadan, inshallah. So, JazakAllah for tuning in and allowing us to be a part of your morning. May Allah subhanahu wa ta'ala truly bless you and your family with a wonderful day, inshallah. Ameen. Assalamu alaikum wa rahmatullahi wa barakatuh.
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0: A very good morning. I'm Akash Samaru with headline news on CNC3 and the TBC Radio Network. Prime Minister Kamala Prasad Bisesa has made another change to her cabinet's responsibilities, this time shifting four major training agencies from Tertiary Education Minister Prakash Basad to Sport and Youth Affairs Minister Philip Watts. The Prime Minister advised the President that Watts is to take responsibility for the National Energy Skills Center, the Trinidad and Tobago Hospitality and Tourism Institute, MIC Institute of Technology's Government Vocational Center, and WITEP. The changes took effect from last Thursday. It means those agencies will no longer fall under Tertiary Education and Skills Training Minister Prakash Basad. The move comes just days after a broader realignment of cabinet responsibilities, which saw several programs and state enterprises shifted among ministers. Independent Senator Michael de Labastide is questioning the logic of telling an 18-year-old they are old enough to vote, marry, drive and join the police service, but not old enough to drink alcohol. The senator made the argument as the upper house debated the miscellaneous provisions bill, which seeks to raise the legal age for alcohol and tobacco from 18 to 21 and for cannabis and gambling to 25. The independent senator argued that instead of banning 18 to 20-year-olds from drinking, the state should target alcohol abuse through a sustained public education campaign, restrictions on alcohol advertising and sponsorship, and tax and pricing policies to make alcohol less affordable. De Labastide said if the law already trusts an 18-year-old with major life decisions and responsibilities, the government must explain why drinking should be treated differently.
1: If Parliament, the state, society is satisfied that at the age of 18 a person is sufficiently mentally and emotionally developed to make weighty decisions with respect to sexual intercourse, marriage, having children, who should hold the reins of political power, their medical treatment, enter into legally binding contracts, drive motor vehicles and exercise police powers, then how can it be said that such persons are not sufficiently developed to make their own decisions with respect to their consumption of alcohol?
0: And the Elections and Boundaries Commission says it has no role in determining or altering the boundaries of municipal corporations, as it confirmed it was not formally consulted on the government's plan to establish three new boroughs. The EBC says its responsibility is limited to electoral districts, while the external boundaries of municipal corporations fall outside its remit. In response to questions from CNC3 News, the Commission said it did provide data to the Ministry of Rural Development and Local Government. However, it was not asked to provide any advice, assessment, review or recommendation on the proposed boroughs or their boundaries. It explained that municipal boundaries are set under the Municipal Corporations Act and can be changed through an amendment to that law and without intervention by the EBC. However, once the legislation is passed, the EBC says it will carry out the resulting changes. We'll stay tuned for another news update at the top of the hour and for comprehensive coverage in our midday news and major newscast at 7 p.m. on CNC3.
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Some people will only remember your victory after they have forgotten how much they doubted you. When the hunter was alive, some people may have questioned his strength, laughed at his failures, or doubted whether he would ever return from the forest with something to show for his courage. But when he is gone, the same people may gather around his story and speak proudly about how brave he was. That is one of the painful truths of life. People sometimes recognize your value only after you have, or only after you are no longer here to hear their praise. So do not allow the doubts of others to define you. Do not stop walking simply because someone thinks your journey is too slow. Do not abandon your dreams because people cannot see what you see. The hunter understands something many people forgot. Courage is not the absence of doubts. It is moving forward despite it. There will be seasons when nobody applauds you. Nobody. And there will be moments when your efforts seem invisible. There will be days when even those close to you question your ability. But keep going. Your story is still being written. Never measure your worth by the opinion of other people who only notice your success after you have survived the struggle. Stay humble, stay focused, and keep becoming the person you were meant to be. And that is so true. That is so profound. People only remember your victories and talk about your victories only after you have gone. But nobody gathers and talks about your victories. Nobody talks about, you know, your struggles. Nobody talks about anything while you're here. Remember the struggles. Remember the struggles, remember the pains, remember the trials, the tribulations, the challenges. And keep the faith because that person never gave up. And talk about how he struggled. Talk about how it was difficult to get from one part to the next. And give the person their kudos whilst they're here. Give them their tip of the hat whilst they're here. Don't let them go away without knowing that, you know what? We recognize your struggles. We recognize your achievements. That's another thing. People only know you when you can achieve. People only know you when you could do things. But the moment you can't do something, the moment you have fallen, the moment you have failed, people immediately clamor. And start discussing and start there. Wham, can't do this, you can't do that. Nobody rallies and supports you. Nobody has the patience to stay and support and say, you know what? We will come from this. We will come about. We will survive and we will continue to make it through. So keep the faith. Keep moving. And power through. And definitely speak of the victories and speak of the struggles as well. That's your morning motivation. That's the way we welcome you inside the show today. Happy Wednesday. My name, of course, is Rishi Ram alongside Stefan X, and together we are in your company all the way till at 9 o'clock mark. Welcome to your favorite morning show, Pump and Vibe, here on Sangeet 106.1 FM.

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0: Yes, man. Rishi Ram is my name. Alongside my brethren. Let me say good morning, going out to Stefan X. Stefan X, what's this scene, pa?
1: What's going on? What's going on? What's going on? Good morning.
0: Clear roads, Ents. Clear roads.
1: Really nice roads this morning.
0: Oh, yes. Good morning, going out to you on the nation's roads. As you're making your way to work, school appointments, errands, wherever you're headed to this morning, we thank you always for joining us and making us a part of the morning drive. So, what's the scene? How's the Pinal? Pinal is nice?
1: Of course.
0: Continuing to be nice and lovely. The birds out this morning. Yeah.
1: Pinal is one of the happiest places on in this country, you know.
0: Why?
1: We're just happy people. We don't let anything bother us.
0: What just happened to Pinal?
1: Nothing.
0: We'll see.
1: We just don't let anything bother us. We don't let people spoil our good spirit, our good vibes.
0: You know? All have a good spirit, right, you? All Pinal people?
1: Of course.
0: Right, you?
1: You live good with us, we live good with you, you know?
0: Okay.
1: As I always say, you cross us, well then, that's a different story.
0: That is it, eh?
1: But other than that, we just happy.
0: Mm.
1: While you all complain and have the world of problems from, should I say, San Fernando come up, Pinal, we just happy.
0: Mm.
1: We make the best out of it, you know?
0: Yeah, flood, no flood, bad road, no bad road, it don't matter. We make the best out of it. Well, I guess so. That's just the way to do it. You live your life. You have a short life. You don't really have a long, lengthy, whole long life. Make the best of it. Mm-hmm. Good morning, going out to Randy. Boy, Randy's on this morning. Randy, good morning, my friend Jay. Good morning to you. Billy's out to crew, boy. Billy, he's seen. Good morning to Christina. Good morning to David and Fazia. Solly, man. Nice, man. Thank you so much for loving the motivation this morning. Good morning, going out to Prak. What's the scene? Good morning to you, Pauline.
2: Good morning to Pauline.
1: Good morning, Pauline.
0: She's looking forward to she little morning. Oh, gosh. She's been here very early. Bright and early. Checking the time, watching at the clock and making sure that, you know what, we're here and we're doing what we're supposed to do. Yeah, man. Keep those messages coming in at 3431061. Happy birthday greetings going out to those of you celebrating birthdays today. Whatever the occasion, send the video for a minute. Send the video for a minute. You want to send it last time?
1: Send it back.
0: I love that video. Send it, actually, send it there.
1: Oh.
0: I love that song too, Bad Boy. Okay. I love it. Oh, yes. I want to share something. I want to share something this morning. And,
1: I'm not sure if it might open there, you know, but...
0: It wouldn't now, man. It open.
1: Okay, my mate sent it as a link.
0: Shun me! You seen, whoa! Look at the boy. Look at the boy, oh. I want to dedicate this song to you guys this morning. And to everybody who's on with us this morning. I want you to have a beautiful Wednesday, 7th of October. A nice, beautiful. It's how's the weather on the outside? Looking nice?
1: Good, yeah.
0: Nice?
1: Good.
0: The sun going to come out and be real hot and nice today? Nice, man. Well, I want to dedicate this one to everyone on the nation's roads as everybody's making their way to work wherever they're headed to this morning. This one is for you. Oh, gosh. What, man? In opening?
2: Don't do it.
0: Oh gosh. We just can't get the video alone. We just can't get the video alone.
1: I told you that's the way you send the video.
0: Oh gosh. Oh gosh.
1: Hold on, old man.
0: Oh gosh. Get it from now. Get it from now. In the meantime, let me just read a couple here. Good morning, going out to our friends at Rosari's. 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

0: want to dedicate that song to you this morning, my brethren. How you feel this morning? You feel good in here? Imagine you send that for your girl. Send that to babes this morning. Say, babes, love you. Take that. Everybody who's feeling a bit down this morning.
1: I mean, sometimes you have passion. Yeah, you have a passion for other things, yeah?
0: Mm.
1: I mean, you know, being in a professional field like that where you are a vet, you're a lawyer, you were once a minister. You know, sometimes growing up as a child, you would have had different dreams. You know, you probably wanted to be a musician.
0: You wanted to be
1: a singer. But, you know, sometimes God put you in places and put things your way that it would work out better if you do this and not do that. And to me, it worked out better not being a musician and a singer.
0: Well, he like it. Clearly, he
1: but
0: like it.
1: But he didn't like him back.
0: Well, oh God, I don't know what to say. I don't know what to say.
1: Some things are meant to keep behind closed doors.
0: Yeah. Hello, Chris. Yeah. Hello, Chris.
1: Then you pull it down and you push it back up.
0: Hang it up. Chris, try it back, Chris. I at a loss for words.
1: Is that me? For the longest while, I wanted to actually sing a song, but then when I try to sing at home, I tell myself, no, this is
0: going to
1: work
0: out.
1: And I'm going to have to pay my extra to actually also tune me properly.
0: And you stay in the bathroom.
1: But I forget that and just continue being a DJ.
0: Yeah.
1: Yeah.
2: Hello. Morning.
0: You seen, Chris?
2: You see that particular song? No guy should be dedicating that song to a girl.
0: Why?
2: That song telling a girl, hold me, but don't leave me.
0: But that is okay. That's love.
1: Nah. Sometimes that's love, Chris.
0: I really love Chris.
2: Nah, that ain't no love. No, Dad, you can't tell a girl. You could go and do anything you want, and I could be right here with you. Nah.
1: You go. You can't just come back.
0: Chris. Yeah, Chris, but you feel good when you hear that. You feel nice.
2: Nah. That particular song, I don't listen to that song. I would never tell a girl. Go and do whatever you want, and I could be right here with him.
0: No. How you like when the fella sing it? He sing it good?
2: No, he could. I go tell you what. He's showing the love to the girl. No matter how it song, how it thing, he will take what negative comment.
0: All right.
2: Oh, my. Love, conquer all.
0: But if any boy sing it good? You sing it good?
2: Yeah,
0: then?
2: He sing it good. Yeah, man. The guitar sing it. Guitar song good too.
0: All right. Easy, guys. Did the song different on radio? Did the song different on radio? Like, the song different to us here?
1: Mm-hmm.
0: Because real people go on and demand comments and tell the man it's song and real good, and you know, they gas them up, you know.
1: Mm-hmm.
0: I ain't lying, boy. People is real, I don't know. Is it hard to tell somebody the whole truth?
1: I don't think it is. Listen, sometimes they like the person. It's not that they like what they do, you know. They just like the person themselves. So that's why they would always compliment them no matter what.
0: Yeah. But is it
1: because
0: hard to tell them?
1: I like you as a person, not as what as you as a person are doing.
0: Yeah.
1: Yeah, just like you as a person, yeah.
0: Yeah, but that's why
1: that's why some of these artists just get all them good comments. They like them as a person.
0: Yeah.
1: Not because of their singing, but you know, for
0: but
1: them.
0: The thing is, right? The thing is like I like you. But I also want you to do better.
1: It has some people accept you for the way you are, you know. Yeah.
0: But so, I want to tell you, hear this, that this ain't really, you're fighting up too much. This ain't really, you know, try this or do it this way or try something else.
1: Nah, sometimes I just have some people who be like, you know, I love you and you just go ahead and do what you have to do. I support you in anything you do. Yeah.
0: Just support it.
1: Yeah.
0: No matter what. So a man singing and clearly the singing they liking him back the way he like it. Just leave it be.
1: And again, they support him or her for the person that they are, not for who they want them to be. I mean, they probably want him to be a better singer, but no, we think that he could become a better singer, but other people probably just love him. Hey, I support you. You can't sing. I still love you.
0: I love him too. I mean, I'm a bread chef. I just say,
3: Good morning.
0: Good morning, pharmacist. How are you?
3: I'm good. I'm actually just talk a certain song, yeah? Do sing.
0: Boy, you know.
3: Talk it. My daughter tell me, ma, don't sing. You better talk to people's song because I can't carry a tune. For real.
0: Oh, God. You good?
3: Yes. That song, like, if you know you're scratching, I'm standing on a step or something. And you just, that man just singing and tuning in. I go, man, no. Not this hour anymore.
0: She said not this hour. I don't know. I feel like I want to be truthful. I want to tell you, well, as you rightfully say just so, sometimes you're good at this or you're good at that and you're good at that, but you're not really good at that, you know what I mean? I'm not a DJ. That's why I will play the whole song. I can't be you. I can't do the things you will do.
1: Even self, if you put yourself in their shoes, I mean, they're professionals in so many other things, and it's just probably a hobby.
0: Yeah, but
1: you know, so just leave it, let it be. I'll leave it, let it be. In his instance, I'll leave him, let it be.
0: But everything for social media, everything for social media.
1: Yeah, why not?
0: Everything just straight on.
1: Why not? Look at that. He actually has us having a conversation here this morning. He gave us a topic.
0: Yeah. Well, I guess so. Big him up anyways, man. I like him. Good morning to you, Dr. Glenn Ramadan Singh. I'm a boy. And the dog, I bring the dog and him down by him just now because I find like he have a little cool in the eye, you know. I don't know.
1: These are things you need to think about before you do. I think before they act.
0: I will walk in and tell him.
1: Because, I mean, here you are this morning. Not like
0: I went by the vet. I went by my vet, you know.
1: If you hit your dog about injection, you're going
0: to I'm telling you, I went by him already, and all of a sudden, while checking the dog, he just pulled out the guitar. Yeah. I'm telling you. Check the dog on him, right? And he just pulled out the guitar from under the desk. Right. And he started to strum down the place.
1: That's probably him, you know.
0: One on one
1: with the animals and whatnot, and, you know.
0: He like it, you know.
1: Yeah, that's just he probably spending quality time with them.
0: I guess so. Remember Sesame Street, they say sing out loud. Don't matter how your song, just keep singing.
1: I remember plenty of them on Sesame Street, that's Lux Cruiser.
0: Yeah. Sesame Street was weird. Hey, 9 minutes. I born and grew in Sesame Street, you know. I love a Sesame Street, you know. I love a Sesame Street. Yeah. Good morning, guys. Yeah. Let me toss this one. And then we come back, messages, and we make our way on after that 7 o'clock mark.

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The spirit of Diwali is in the air. 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
4: 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News is coming up. And on the other side of 7, we continue with your morning show, Pump and Vibe. Say we had to say Wednesday.
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0: very good morning. I'm Akash Samaru with headline news on CNC3 and the TBC Radio Network. The government is keeping the door open for Nutrien despite the company's decision to wind down its Trinidad nitrogen operations. Speaking with reporters at UTT's Point Lisas campus yesterday, Energy Minister Dr. Rudal Munilal said Nutrien workers reported to work on Monday and yesterday, despite the company's announcement. The minister noted discussions with the company are continuing, including on the future of the Point Lisas complex. He said government is examining what future investment could be possible and remains in contact with Nutrien, insisting that the government has not turned its back on the facility because of its importance to TNT and the wider region. And while Nutrien had previously been talking to potential purchasers, including the National Gas Company, the minister said no sale has been concluded.
1: I've been in touch with Nutrien yesterday, and I will be in touch with Nutrien later today as well, so that we are not, you know, we are not closing the door on any matter involving that complex. We see the critical importance of it to Trinidad and Tobago and to the hemisphere as well. So it is something that we are not turning our back to, but we are respectful of Nutrien's position, which is a commercial matter.
0: In other news, opposition MP Cor Mimbert says the UNC can redraw as many boundaries as it wants, but it will still be defeated at the next local government elections. Mimbert made the comment as he criticized government's proposed changes to the Municipal Corporations Amendment Bill. He claims the new municipalities proposed for Barataria, St. Augustine and Couva were created in areas where UNC support is strongest, describing it as an attempt to gain a political advantage. MP Mimbert also argues that not all of the proposed municipalities meet the requirements for borough status. And while he believes the changes are designed to favor the UNC, Mimbert says the government has failed to show how three additional corporations would improve local government or deliver better services to citizens.
2: If they've looked for areas where UNC votes are concentrated and created these three imaginary boroughs. So all this is an attempt. The UNC know they're in trouble. They know that if a local government election was called now with the existing boundaries, they would lose and lose badly. So all they have done is created these new clusters of UNC and call them a borough in order to try and save face. But all I would say is the same licks they will get.
0: And residents still struggling to rebuild their lives after being displaced by the new Tobago Airport terminal will be getting help. Chief Secretary Folly Augustine said 50 housing units are being provided by the Assembly. He added once the designs are completed, a meeting will be held with those affected. Augustine noted residents who have relocated to Shervan will soon get permanent water connections. The added lands are also available at a reduced price of $15 per square foot with generous payment arrangements.
3: We also proceeded to allow people to do intergenerational payment structures for paying for the lands. Right. So if you can't finish paying for it, your children and children will pay for it.
0: We'll stay tuned for another news update at the top of the hour and for comprehensive coverage in our midday news and major newscast at 7 p.m. on CNC3.
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0: inside the second hour of the show, man. Yep, Rich Ram, Stefan X, a little bump on the road, nothing to talk about, but you know, we get back on track very quickly, you know, nothing to talk about, nothing. Hey, every day, you know, every day we drive in through, and it's not always smooth roads. Right? You're bound to end up in a pothole sometime or the other. But anyways, welcome inside. Welcome to those of you who's now locking in. This is your favorite morning show, Pump and Vibe. And we're here this morning. Before we get to our segment, say we had to say, well, we have some important, well, a really important interview that we need to take care of here this morning. And we're going to be chatting with a good friend of ours. Yep. A good friend from the TEH Optical. That's right. So, guys, when last have you had your eyes checked? All right. Many of us wait until we notice a problem with our vision before we do anything about it. But regular eye care can help identify potential issues early and keep us seeing clearly. That's right. World Sight Day is observed each year to raise awareness about eye health. And this year's campaign on October 8th. That's tomorrow. And it's under the theme, Love Your Eyes. And to help us understand why regular eye care matters, what we should be looking out for, and how can we take advantage of World Sight Day activities here in Trinidad and Tobago, we are joined by optometrist Sean Bridgelal. Good morning, Sean.
1: Hi, good morning.
0: Yeah, what's he seeing? What's going on with you this morning?
1: I good. I'm happy to be here.
0: Nice, man. Nice to have you on as well. Well, this is a very important one, as I said before. And I actually like this kind of conversation because it educates. And let's get straight into it. So let's start with the basics. What is World Sight Day and why should people in Trinidad and Tobago care about it?
1: Well, World Sight Day is basically a day of appreciation and remembrance of your eye health and vision.
0: Mm-hmm.
1: So a lot of us, we tend to take vision for granted, yeah, until something happens, and then we run straight to the eye doctor or the optometrist to see what's going on.
0: Mm-hmm.
1: But to me, it's one of the most important senses that we have,
0: yeah,
1: because everything is so visually related, from mm-hmm. schoolwork to TV, to fun activities. But with all vision, it's just a lot worse. So, you know?
0: Mm.
1: So we should wait until...
0: We start seeing blurry and things. We start
1: exactly.
0: getting problems. Yeah, we start getting
1: yes.
0: headaches and things. Well, what are some of the common eye problems you see in your practice, and how many of these conditions can be prevented or managed through regular eye care?
1: Right. So a lot of the problems we see are refractive in nature, so that would be in long-sighted or short-sighted, or the dreaded astigmatism that people talk about. Some of them may be cataracts or glaucoma. So most conditions are easily treated or preventable if seen in the early stages. Example being glaucoma. So glaucoma, there isn't a cure for it, but mm-hmm. if we find it in the early stages, the treatment could lead you to have a completely normal life, no symptoms or anything like
0: okay.
1: that. So early detection is key.
0: Nice. Well, check this out. The children and they. When should a child have their first eye exam, and what signs should parents watch for that may indicate a vision problem?
1: Mm-hmm. So the earliest a child could have an eye exam, and this is normally with a pediatric ophthalmologist, mm-hmm. is 6 months. So you don't have to wait until like 5 years when they're talking or something like that and they're moving around good. 6 months if you have a visual concern, like they're not noticing your face or they're not moving around too well. Older children, if you

0: before, early detection is key. A lot of times when you do go in based on these symptoms that you're seeing is already quite progressed. Mm. A lot of these conditions, they're pretty subtle. So early screening, you could go in and you could see that very early change. But if you wait until your vision is blurry or piece of your vision missing or something, is significant damage already done. Mm. We could treat it, but the prognosis is normally a lot lower than how it had come in before. So the results aren't as good as you would expect.
1: Yeah. Well, I'm looking at my friend here in studio with me, and he is deep down in the phone. And this is another issue I think we want to talk about here now. We're spending more and more time looking at screens. All right. This whole studio is screens all around, especially children. Is screen time actually damaging our eyes? And is, let me see if I can get this word correct, myopia becoming a concern in the Caribbean?
0: Mm-hmm. Myopia, correct. So myopia is just basically the fancy word for short-sightedness. Mm-hmm. And the screen time does have quite an impact on the eyes, especially because it's so integrated in society now.
1: Yeah.
0: And is not only a Caribbean issue, it's throughout the entire world we research finding this.
1: Yeah.
0: And so what happens is the body likes to adapt. So the more screen time, especially for children, the body will try to become more efficient at it, so it'll become more short-sighted.
1: Mm.
0: So aside from having as we used to call them, Coke bottle glasses, aside from having that, the more short-sighted you are in the future, the more prone you are to certain conditions that could be harmful to the eyes.
1: Okay.
0: So it, in particular, is a little more concerning for children. Even adults, it tends to contribute to the eye strain. We're not prone to increasing the prescription, though.
1: Okay. Yeah. Diabetes is a major health concern as well in Trinidad and Tobago. How can diabetes affect a child's or a person's eyes? And how often should someone living with diabetes have their eyes checked?
0: We have a lot of diabetics in Trinidad and Tobago. The high blood sugar, as you may know, diabetics don't heal as efficiently as a non-diabetic person. So the high blood sugar in the system itself, it causes the vessels in the back of the eyes to leak.
1: Yeah.
0: So sometimes you mightn't even notice that leaking because it's out of the detailed area of the eyes. So you can have bleeding and not know until it's to the point that it starts causing swelling. Worst case scenario, it could actually cause a retinal detachment. You could lose your eyesight. But as we spoke about before, early detection is key. So as a diabetic, it's good to have a dilated fundus exam every year.
1: Mm-hmm.
0: So they get a full look at the back of the eyes. According to your practitioner, they might want to do it twice a year too. That's completely fine. It depends on your progression of the disease itself too.
1: Right, right.
0: But again, it's all about spotting that early stages.
1: Yeah. Well, yeah. Halloween is right around the corner. And, you know, it's becoming a big deal here in Trinidad now. Let's talk about contact lenses. Can it be popular? Well, are the lenses safe? In other words, are the lenses safe? And what should people know before using them? Because, you know, people like to use all kinds of colors and all kinds of style. And I hate wearing glasses. Maybe I should go with contact lenses. Tell me about that.
0: A bit of a caveat there in that color contact lenses are safe, but verified specific brands.
1: Right.
0: So you don't want to buy a color contact lens from the side of the road or a variety store or something.
1: Okay.
0: Because it is a medical device at the end of the day. We just, you know, it's a little more fun and it's a little more commercialized now. But at the end of the day, it's something that goes directly onto your body for an extended period of time.
1: Right.
0: So the standard rules do apply for color contact lenses. You always keep the hands clean. So you don't want to introduce any kind of bacteria to the eyes.
1: Yeah.
0: You never use any water. So no water activities, no water fed, no river, no swimming or anything with the contact lenses.
1: Yeah.
0: And, of course, you try not to sleep in them.
1: That's important. Yeah. That's a very, very important. I like what you say, the fact that, you know, don't go to the side of the road and buy any contact lens. Just don't walk into any shop and parlor and decide, well, I want contact lens and this color.

0: that would look good. Yeah. Be sure to check with your optometrist and your neighborhood. Make sure you get some advice before. All right, and I especially like the parts about making sure your hands are clean. I've seen it with my own very eyes. I've seen a lot of people with just anybody. Hey, friend, come and fix this thing in my eye for me. And the girl was now eating roti.
1: Some horror stories.
0: Tell you, the girl was now eating roti. And she, curry, you know, doc. It was the curry, and she going to fix the lenses. Like I say, like, wow. Goodness. Yeah. When it comes to eye care in Trinidad and Tobago, what do you think are some of the biggest barriers preventing people from getting their eyes checked? Cost, access, awareness, or a combination of these?
1: Yeah, is normally a combination, but I think at the end of the day, the bulk of it is due to awareness of the fact of the state of the eyes itself. Mm. A lot of people will say that my parents never wore glasses before. Nobody else will wear glasses in my family. So my genetics good. I don't need that.
0: Right.
1: But a lot of times it's not based on just glasses alone. So there's a common misconception. Optometry or eye care itself is just about glasses. Glasses is, I would say, maybe about 40% of what we do. A lot of it is diagnosing conditions in the early stages or even making you aware of what you currently have. Because sometimes you may have something unique to you that we could prescribe a certain thing so that you function a little more efficient in your lifestyle.
0: Mm-hmm. And that is so true as well, eh? Because my parents, for example, never wore glasses at all.
1: Mm.
0: And then only in the later part of their life they would have been with the glasses and all that. So I mean, a lot of us would have thought, well, okay, we don't really need it. But the daily use of screen time and things that we do now, I mean, our eyes are more susceptible to the damages, and we need to really and truly get it checked, for sure. Sure. Well, yeah. TH Optical is making eye care more accessible during the week of World Sight Day. So, Tavis, what happens if someone is identified as needing further care?
1: Right. So, we do have those specific days that we do in screenings in specific branches.
0: Right.
1: So, in Page branch, St. Augustine side, we have the 6th and the 8th. The 8th will be tomorrow during the hours of 7 to 3.
0: Mm-hmm.
1: Masker, which is south, that's down Gulf City side, the 5th and the 9th, also 7 to 3. And Brentwood Mall, which is in Chaguanas, that's the 7th and the 10th. They're mall hours, so there's 10 to 6.
0: Right.
1: So what's going on there is we have those specific screenings, free pre-eye screening on the day. And if we do find something that requires further examination, we book you in for the examination one time.
0: Right.
1: And we actually have a promotion going on right now called the Vision Pass. It's kind of like a passport. You could always check us out on Instagram or social media just to see what it's about.
0: All right.
1: When you screen on these days, you get your first stamp in your passport. And then you come and do the exam, you get your second stamp. You need glasses and you purchase, you get your third stamp and you qualify for it's basically like a draw that we do in for a prize that will come out on November the 2nd. So the important thing is to come out, get a free eye screening, know your status of how your eyes is, and we'll take it from there.
0: I like that. Finally, if someone is listening and suddenly the airs of my friend here has gone up, and I think I've told him this already, I think he should actually go get his eye checked. If someone is listening and hasn't had their eyes checked in a while, where can they start this World Sight Day?
1: Definitely come check us out. Come and do her screening.
0: Stefan, that's you.
1: Yeah. come down to any of our branches, Page, Masker, Brentwood. You know the hours now. Follow us on social media. We always have something going on. It's not just World Sight Day. We always have some type of promotion to capture people who are just looking for a convenient way to come in. Because sometimes you scroll in and you say, boy, this is for me. This is a deal for me here.
0: Mm-hmm.
1: Or it is a nice promotion or something like that. So come in, check us out. It's really about the health at the end of the day.
0: That's exactly that. It's exactly that. And I'm thinking, I mean, you shouldn't have to wait on a deal, or you shouldn't really and truly have to be waiting on some kind of a promotion, because

0: Right. Your eye here, your eye health is so very important. And I mean, just think about it. Without our vision, really and truly, that's like half of the world gone. So
1: exactly.
0: We really need to take care.
1: Visual related.
0: Yeah. So definitely, and I mean, you know, a lot of people engage in a lot of different activities, and most of us, every single one of us, as a matter of fact, everywhere you look now, everybody is deep in a phone. Everybody is always scrolling every second that they get. So your eyes are always working extra time these days. So take care of your health, the health of your eyes, most definitely.
1: Correct.
0: Doc, any final words before we wrap up?
1: Yeah, I just want to keep in team with the World Sight, the motto for this year, and it's to love your eyesight, love your eyes, and I would go as far as to say appreciate your eyesight too, and take care of it.
0: Nice, man. Well, you will soon see me alongside my DJ here, Stefan X, and we will be checking you out very soon, and making sure that our eye health is top-notch. And it's in order. Take care, Sean. Have a good one.
1: All right. Take care, man.
0: That's right. That's Sean out of the TEH optometrist. Yeah, Sean Bridgelal, optometrist for TEH Optical. Most definitely a great, great interview indeed. And most certainly get your eyes checked, boy. Get your eyes checked. I've been telling you that all the time. You're telling yourself. You're going to get your shots sorted out?
2: I did, though.
0: You did? I want to tell you.
2: Nothing is wrong to my eyes. Yeah. I have dry eyes, though.
0: You have dry eyes.
2: Yeah,
0: you have
2: dry eyes. I was given an eye drop. Yeah, to put ever so often.
0: Yeah, because I mean, sometimes I see the things that y'all are doing. Like for a DJ, for example, y'all are outside there in the night. The lighting is probably none at all. All you're doing is really and truly dependent on the lights from the laptop, as well as, you know, what's on the players and all that kind of a thing. So it's extra work on the eyes. So I mean, you know, really and truly, sometimes you think you're seeing good now, you think everything is a-okay, and I really don't need to get that's not really and truly on the priority list to be done right now. Make sure go check it now. If it costs you nothing, go and get your eyes checked out and make sure that your eye health is in order. Anyway, 7:36. Let me take a quick couple messages, and then we come back. Stefan is going to give us one, and we dive into our phone lines and talk about it today. Say we had to say Wednesday, no? We here, we're with you inside of your Pump and Vibe.
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2: 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Welcome to Pump and Vibe with Stefan X and Rishi Ram. Rishi Ram. Rishi Ram. Rishi Ram. Rishi Ram.

0: Somehow I see a tear in Stefan's eye every time this song play. They say that you do something wrong all the time. Boy. So that you just do something wrong all the time?
1: It won't be all the time. Sometimes we do things unknowingly. Sometimes we say things, you know, that we don't mean. That we didn't know that would have, you know, caused problems.
0: Mm-hmm. So you just,
1: sometimes we don't even do anything. Mm. And, you know, they just vex.
0: You just jump out there.
1: Yeah, I mean,
0: You're a really emotional fella.
1: I'm not gonna lie.
0: You're a really emotional fella.
1: Yeah, because I mean,
0: you're a really emotional fella.
1: Why? I mean, why would you say that?
0: I would say that. I would say that. I've experienced it a few times. I mean, you're a fella that's get up in your feelings real quick. I would say that you're a crier. I mean, I've never seen you cry, but I would say that you're probably a crier. Because maybe the adrenaline gets there so much that, you know, your temperature rise up so fast. You know what I mean? Because like I say, you're really emotional. Penal people, I ain't lying. Penal people full of emotions.
1: I think it's better that I cry than you see men have exposition, right?
0: Between you ever hear they say people, let's get so vexed at this and I cry?
1: Yeah, it's better I cry than I be upset to the point where I'll damage you.
0: Ooh.
1: Yeah, so... Leave my lemma cry.
0: Daddy ting, yeah? Daddy ting.
1: Yeah, leave my lemma cry.
0: Hello.

0: Good morning, good morning. Jaggy inside, boy.
1: Jaggy, yeah, Jaggy, you are crying, man. Oh.
0: No, boy, me are crying as yet. I crying as yet. What? I called to say what I had to say, brother.
1: Say what I had to
0: say.
1: Let
0: me tell you something. Right.
1: Take your time and don't call over the name and don't put me in no trouble because I had to work right up until Christmas. I had to buy groceries.
0: Because if I start to light up, I can light up from the start. But anyhow, don't worry. I said, man, go on to this for the longest while. I renew my passport. By 3 months, going into 4 months, come now, man. Die overdoing it. Let me tell you why. If you pay $1,200 again, it's in the same week. That makes sense. Don't come to it. As a citizen, just like everybody else.
1: You mean it have an express, it have a super express kind of vibes. And then it have
0: expedite.
1: So you have a, if a man ain't having that money, you got to hold on, you got to wait. You're last in the line.
0: Yeah, but not 4 months. That ain't making sense to me.
1: Nice thing.
0: You understand?
1: Yeah. Yeah, because I find so. You're right, Jaggy. 4 months I had to wait, 5 months, 6 months I haven't to wait because me having that 1,200 to expedite this thing.
0: Exactly. Don't raise it from 250 to 500. I say no problem. So if you have your whole family to renew your passport, well, you broke.
1: I'm telling you that way. Yeah, I find so, Jaggy. Good one. Yeah,
0: I find so. If anybody have a friend who know a friend with an next friend who working in the immigration, When I
1: 313-868,
0: I'll link up Jackie
1: now. Let him do a thing. Get your 1,200 now. Easy, Jackie. Jackie laughed, yes. No, but that's a serious thing. Imagine that. Everything is a money, boy. Everything is a money, this wrongs, boy. If you don't have money in this wrongs, boy, you're there. You fall long, you know. Every single thing is a money. 1,200, you pay at 1,200 and you get up in the front of the line. You bypass everybody. But the minute you don't have that 1,200, I'm telling you, boy.
2: Hi, good morning, Stefan. Can you tell Wasser that the people in Point need water? It's 4 days now we're out of water. How our kids will go to school? How our husband and children making out without water?
1: I tell she again. She didn't hear yesterday when you tell her. She didn't hear yesterday when you tell her to do. She asking you again, Stefan.
3: I mean, but there's probably a reason why it doesn't have water. I mean, they're probably doing some repairs or something. We don't know.
1: And then I saw the Guardian this morning, people talking about the dirty water they're getting in the line.
3: But I mean,
1: it's nothing new.
3: Call a truck bond and see if they can sort you out.
1: Are they actually, what's happening, they flushed the line. That's the reason why they would have gotten that color. The Morbi. Yeah, I get the Morbi. As usual, when I get the Morbi. However, the water supplies are really low in the reservoirs because, as we know, the rainfall is not falling the way it's supposed to fall. And as such, the salt plant is having to do and back up the supply now. So that's the reason why the lines needed to be flushed and all that sort of a thing. So what's I dealing with things? What's I dealing with things? Don't worry yourself. Kathleen?
3: Yeah, but a truckload for down
1: there. Yeah, Kathleen, or yourself. Things are sorted out, or yourself. And buy some tank.
2: Yes, Mr. Stefan, I heard you very well. You were very rude with me.
1: No, he wasn't at all. He wasn't at all. I wouldn't have you say it. I wouldn't have you say it.
3: Play it now. Let's hear what she had to say.
2: Yes, Mr. Stefan, I heard you very well. You were very rude with me. Because you told me to go to the beach and bathe and buy some tanks for the people.
1: Yes,
2: that's
1: I said
2: not
1: that.
2: The problem.
1: I said
2: we
1: that.
2: We pay our Wasser bill and we need to get.
1: No, but like everybody in TNC.
3: And you know what? You are not the only person going through the problem. Right?
1: My right hand's catching my way. My right hand is catching my way.
3: And there's nothing that we could do.
1: No.
3: So instead of. No, hold on. We are not Wasser. Right? We do not work Wasser. We work at a radio station. Right? So you have a water problem, call Wasser and let them see about it. Woman, look, eh?
1: No, on a real though, Auntie, what we need to do, what we all need to do is really and truly, whether we pay our bill or not, everybody pays their bill. We all need to have

0: have water tanks. We all need to make sure and have water tanks. We cannot depend on water coming into our lines all the time, especially during this particular time that we're going through, where water is scarce these days. Water is scarce these days. So we really and truly, we just can't sit there and wait for water to come in the taps. Have to have water. We have to have a backup system. We need to always have a backup plan. You need to always have a backup plan in case of electricity outages as well. Look, last night I was having some dread low voltage problems. We need to have, we need to have a backup plan. All right, for those of you who can afford the generators and all that kind of thing, maybe it's good to invest in it. All right, I have a small thing there just to make sure I have a one light and a two plug. But like I say, we all need to take and have backup plans and make backup plans. We just can't, just because we own a house and we have a water connection, it doesn't mean that water will have to come in the lines all the time. All right, just the other day, the Bridal Road was, the big main was burst and so many areas was affected. So many areas was affected. What we had to do? Look, I buy water twice. I had to buy water twice. You understand? As well as, a lot of conserving. I was even contemplating putting two more tanks again in the back there. So you have to do what you had to do. Have to do what you had to do and take your precautions, all right? And make sure that you have a backup plan. All right, auntie? So don't worry. Nobody in Vexitia. Nobody in Rute or anything like that. So we could send out the message, but nobody will willfully lock off your water because they're being malicious. All right? But still, again, don't sit down there and wait for the water to come in the tap. I'm going to take this one. Hello?
1: Good morning.
0: Good morning. Everything good with you?
1: Everything good with me.
0: Nothing is ever going wrong in your corner, eh? Nothing is ever going wrong in your corner. Else
1: no,
0: grow nice.
1: Go on my side.
0: That's it. Everything
1: listen
0: good in your corner all the time.
1: Listen to me. Blend Ramadan Maru to my niece. Bye.
2: I really love Sheila. I love she too bad.
0: Auntie, they ain't changed the price of flour, eh? You still can't sing. I say nothing big. But I ain't nothing. Who you married to, boy? Who's she needs there, boy? Who's she needs, boy? Let me take one more call. One final call. Hello. One final call. Let's see who's this. Hello.
3: Good morning, Mr. Raman.
0: Oh, gosh.
3: What happened?
0: Oh, gosh.
3: Oh, God, I hear you tell me yesterday I had to talk. I don't know if I had to talk louder or I don't know what, but you tell me I have to be more brighter for something with my speech.
0: Everything good with you? Everything good?
3: Yeah, I'm a second daughter and also I'm very, very happy.
0: Nice. Baby. Nice. Okay.
4: Good morning, good?
0: Right.
3: Yeah, nice. I'm more happy now because I play with baby every morning.
4: You feeling
3: night.
4: Good, Anning?
0: Get up.
3: Yeah.
0: Nice. Get up.
3: Yeah.
0: And
4: most important one, no. Once you get up and you're feeling good, that's the most important thing.
0: Yeah, be good.
4: We know for sure your day good. And
0: yeah,
4: you know?
0: Yeah.
3: You know what is making me happy? Every morning when I put on my radio, before 6, listening to Johan.
0: You will actually put on your radio whole day.
3: Whole day I listen radio.
0: Whole day. And the same message, hear what? The same message you send for me is the same message you send for the whole line straight down the road. That way it is the whole day.
3: Oh, what is she really?
0: Whole day.
3: That's boy.
4: That's whole day. Exactly. That's a happiness.
0: Whole day. Go and cook some food for Shadow. Make sure Shadow have food to eat.
4: Vashi, you don't study her. She's just jealous.
3: Yeah. I just want to say to the caller who now called here, we used to suffer for water for months and I used to buy water and I buy tank. I have 7 tanks.
0: Shadow by the tank is not you?
3: Shadow by the tank.
0: We used to see the other day the people come and see and I'm watching all that tank all the other day and Shadow say, yeah, I buy all that.
3: I need to get up every morning and fill up my tank and them.
0: Shadow by the tank. Not you.
3: My husband worked very hard, Rishiram, but yes, I know I woke in. Me and my husband, he passed away. I'm going now. And he leave me with everything.
0: All right, okay, good. Somehow that passed away, that husband passed away, talk this had a coming in every time. Anyways, we're just about ready to dive inside of news at the top of the hour. Yeah, this is Pump and Vibe, you know. All yeah, don't forget, this coming Sunday, look out for our Diwali launch, boy. Always that time of the year where, you know, we get to play the beautiful bhajans and we get to make sure that we put ourselves in that mood. At the Wally mode. Alright,
4: I'll launch up on Sunday. I actually look forward, you know, to being on the road and playing those bhajans.
0: On the road, then?
4: Yeah.
0: Is that good vibe? I look forward to it too, man. Anyways, news is up next.
5: 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The Special Operations Bill is now officially the law of the land and can be launched at any time. The President proclaimed that all sections of the Special Operations Act come into operation. The legislation allows for closed areas where measures can be imposed, including curfews, checkpoints and road closures, restrictions on entry and exit, stop and question exercises, and searches in specified circumstances. But with the law now in force, questions remain about how people who live, work or conduct business in a closed area will be allowed to move in and out. No government official has yet clearly stated how the permit system will work. The restart of the Salcott's Point Lisa's desalination plant has been pushed back again, leaving Wassa South and Central customers facing more uncertainty over their water supply. Public Utilities Minister Barry Podarat says the plant, which was expected to resume operations by now following its annual maintenance shutdown, developed mechanical problems. He said the acting CEO of Wassa informed him that the plant should be back in operation by Thursday. That delay comes as some customers complained that even when Wassa published temporary water supplies, water did not reach their taps on the days they were told to expect it. Overall, Podarat acknowledged that Wassa has not always been able to maintain its schedules, particularly in the eastern region. He added the authority is dealing with reduced production because of low dam levels and other challenges affecting the water system. And the Tobago House of Assembly expects over 60,000 revelers to come to the island for its fifth annual October Carnival. Chief Secretary Folly Augustine said this year's celebration has attracted 20,000 more people than the 2025 festival. Responding to concerns about unavailable flights despite the addition of 7,000 seats, Augustine said preference is being given to mass bands and FET promoters. Caribbean Airlines acting CEO Varma Kilawan confirmed 435 tickets were preserved for this group, but noted the majority of seats for the peak period have been sold out. The Port Authority has promised additional sailings of the Buku Reef and TNT Spirit for the carnival, but no information has been released as yet. Well, stay tuned for comprehensive coverage in our midday news and a major newscast at 7 p.m. on CNC3 and across all digital platforms.
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0: Morning, Rishi. Morning, Stefan. I want to send birthday greetings to my daughter who is student 7 years today. She's a huge fan of you guys, and she just listens to you guys every morning before she goes to school. Could you send this request before she leave to go to school just now? She would be leaving next 15 minutes. If you could send me a request before she go to hear it. She's a huge fan of you guys. She's student 7 years today. Her name is Saraya Ramlal. She lives at Wilson Road, and she attends the Clark Road Hindu School. Sandy, greetings on you.
1: All right. Let me call the baby. Let me see if we can and line up a little bit. There's something for she day one time.
2: Hello, baby.
3: Good morning.
2: Baby, today's your birthday?
3: Yeah.
2: How much years you have?
3: Seven
2: today, and you go in school?
3: Yeah.
2: What are you going to school for? You having a party in school?
3: No.
2: Your daddy and I make cake in school, and then?
3: I don't know.
2: You don't know? You want to tell your father you want a party in school? With all your friends and them?
4: Not even that. I was crying to stay home for my birthday.
1: Oh, gosh. Yeah.
4: Ask daddy to stay home now. Tell him you don't
2: want to. You want to stay home today?
3: No.
2: Baby?
3: Yeah?
2: You want to stay home today?
3: No.
4: She actually wants to go and play with her friends.
2: Oh, gosh. Well, happy birthday to you, okay?
4: Uh-oh.
2: Happy birthday to you. Have a great day today, okay? We're going to play the birthday song for you. All right.
0: Yes, guys, she's a bit shy.
2: See, father, why are you sending the child to school for? Why, boy?
0: She loves school.
2: No, daddy, boy. Keep your child today, now, boy. Let her party and then go Marcus or something today, now, boy. I'm told you, boy.

0: Where the mother? The mother there?
1: Right here, she right here.
0: So where are you doing today? Let me talk to the mother. Mother?
2: Yeah?
0: Mother, what are you doing today? What's the plan? What are you doing today?
2: She wants to go to school this morning.
0: And what you doing she today? What's the plan? What's the plan today? What's the plan? Tell me what's the plan? Because I come in and I have a wardrobe to drop in Pinal, so I come in earlier.
2: It's a surprise for she today.
0: It's a surprise. All right.
2: Have a surprise.
0: Where are you from?
2: We from Pinal.
0: I tell you, they're coming in Pinal today. Why I can't come and get a little cake today? Why let me get a cake today?
2: That ain't not a problem.
0: Mother, have a good one, all right? And wish the baby happy birthday for us again. And
2: no problem.
0: Tell she listen to me every single day. Every single day listen to me.
2: She loves to listen. Every morning she just listens to all
0: you. See, no matter what bacchanal, tell she learn all the bacchanal and learn everything we just do. All right?
2: All right, no problem.
0: Tell she happy birthday. We're going to play this one for her. Happy birthday to her. What's her name
2: again?
0: Okay,
2: no problem. Saraya Ramlal.
0: Saraya Ramlal, this one's for you.

0: Cherish, Cherish, yes now? Cherish! Yay! Oh, she good? She good?
1: She was good for me.
0: You don't know? You don't know?

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0: seen people messaging here saying the TNTech bill went up. TNTech bill went up. You only get TNTech bill? TNTech bill went up? I don't know.
1: I don't think I even know what bill look like. TNTech bill.
0: I didn't get any info as yet. So like I'm frightened, you know, and the next thing you see TNTech bill going up, you know,
1: I'll talk to TNTech.
0: I wonder if she will show up by TNTech. I wonder if it gone up. TNTech bill really gone up. Oh, let's tell me now. I'm getting scared. I can't take too much. Budget is Monday. The budget is Monday. Again, for another budget, yet another time again, I am begging and pleading. Well, let me make sure the grocery prices keep at a level now, boy. Let me go and make a grocery now, boy. Let me go and make a proper grocery now. Let me make a proper grocery now. Let me make sure the food prices stay down. And see if I can help out a little bit with the utilities and things now, boy. All right. See if I can help out a little bit with the utilities and things now. Don't let them prices be sky high now. Man struggling to sell a little thing. To pay them bills, you know.
2: Rishi, electricity bill going up 2 months. Two times. Two payments now. Two cycle now.
0: You serious?
2: And they're going to buy $200, boy.
0: For real?
2: I don't know, jokey thing. Don't get scared. Get frightened. Uh-huh. Pressure. Yeah, you gotta walk. Two times as hard now to pay that bill. Boy. Pressure, boy. Y'all take it easy.
0: I really find my bill looking a little kind of way, you know. You never see the light bill. I was going to ask you what the light bill is look like.
1: We would normally pay like around $2,200, I think.
0: Yeah, because of the bar and all that kind of thing.
1: No, that's home.
0: And all that fridge and all
1: that's
0: that
1: home.
0: Thing.
1: That's home bill. I should say for myself.
0: But I home bill, so
1: we definitely have air conditioning running like throughout the day. My mother have, I don't know if she have a poultry depot, but she have about 10 fridge and about 15 freezer in the house.
0: Inside the house?
1: Yeah.
0: Why, baby?
1: I don't know. You need to ask her that.
0: Was she having all that fridge?
1: One for meat, one for what the other one have in it, boy? Oh, yes, one for, like, mango and all these things cut up and put away, waited for the Wally time. And then there's another one with ice cream and I don't know what else. And, yeah, so it goes.
0: It's just going to achieve, eh?
1: Yeah. And then there's the fridge outside with drinks. Then the fridge inside is basically, like, for the food stuff and, yeah.
0: And then I'll use dryer and things.
1: Yeah.
0: Nobody don't hang out clothes again, eh?
1: No, we don't.
0: Nobody don't hang out clothes again. Wow, boy. How it does feel to be rich? How it does feel to be rich, boy? Good morning to rich people, boy. How all it does feel? All it does feel good, eh? Living the high life, boy. Way,
1: we shouldn't
0: boy.
1: Talk,
0: all living the high life, boy. All living the high life. All is very rich, boy. Look at that.
2: Gee, I pay my light bill in parts, yes. I pay it in 3 parts. I can't pay the full thing alone. They go, pressure, boy.
0: Hello.
3: Good morning to the Pump and Vice crew.
0: Yeah, what's going on, Chief?
3: 804 inside, I done get a load and I drop it out. And I'm going for our next one.
0: That's you.
3: Here where you seen, it's not a matter of being rich, you know. Okay. It's getting up and looking for it. In the words of the diesel boss, money have to make.
0: Look at you. Yeah. You paid your bill like nothing.
3: But I-

0: 4 o'clock this morning. We get up looking for it. And look, we have to not pass it while I make it money to wait for somebody.
1: Yeah.
0: We have to survive.
1: Look at that.
0: Grandpa's
1: you.
0: On my way. And my boy right behind me, 1890, the 910 boss.
1: These are
0: good to go.
1: We're making our money.
0: We are like begging for nothing. We're loving the house.
2: Love in the house. You even care. Yeah, you're going to be paying that. You're making it.
0: But you make it. You'll be looking for it.
1: Yeah. Man say it's not about being rich, you know.
3: That's the same diesel boss from TikTok.
1: Yeah. Wow. Man say, don't play, boy. I'm looking for it. You know what? I mean, I don't ever triple NM to the airline. I understand we don't want to look for it, but they're not rich people in them. Them Pinalians and them, they're different. Them Pinals and them Pinalians and them, they're different. 8 or 9 fridge, you know, for one for Takari alone, one for meat alone, one for this alone, one for... Yeah! I hear your air-conditioned home and you ain't reach home for the weekend yet. And your air-conditioned still
4: on. No, but that's true, you know. I always have that on, you know.
1: Always on. Wow. Wow, boy. right now we had a... Right now we flushing toilet one time for the day. I saw the galley latrine outside. It's still out of the outhouse. It's still out of it. Then you had to find ways, you know. You had to find ways to conserve, you know.
4: The landscaping team, that's people, eh?
1: Now, the boy in them, yeah. I'm a boy in them.
4: There's power washing, eh?
1: There's power washing.
4: Yeah, well, right now, yeah, we need some power washing done.
1: Hey, you need to,
4: yeah.
1: You need to?
4: Yeah.
1: Call them, eh? Call them. They mind them. They do
4: I'll
1: them
4: take,
1: this
4: I'll
1: good
4: take
1: work.
4: His number.
1: They're good. They do iron line. They do real good work. RSH Landscaping, them boy in them, they do some good work. Really, I could watch
4: them.
1: They're good. And they're good. They're really good.
4: And not because we have 5 fridge meaning and bus, man.
1: Nah, he wouldn't do that. They ain't gonna do that. No, but they just do really good work. I got a man do it. They watch them pressure washing my grass and thing, you know.
4: The roof actually
1: artificial.
4: Needs a little love in it.
1: The artificial and power washing all that.
4: Yeah, the roof needs some love too.
1: Yeah, the roof, yeah.
4: So, yeah.
1: They're gonna do all that, then? But you have a short man in there, boy.
4: I think my man, I'm probably listening.
1: Yeah. Goon and them fellas and them will deal with that, boy. Randy and them fellas and them? Yes, boy. Yes, man. Hey, good morning. Going out to the young people outside. They're going out there and looking for it and all. Little girl, yourself in no problems. Speaking of which, it is law. All right? Yes, man. Zones of special operations. And I mean, there's no need to get worried at all. I mean, if there's some sort of a situation in your area with regards to, you know, home invasions and things.

0: things. So that's right, Special Operations Act becomes law. I'm seeing here also Sparrow is, and well, Sparrow has arrived. Sparrow, definitely the body has come in. Which, she was there, you know, she's airline, you know. You see the Minister of Culture. The Minister of Culture, she is very, very, she's a real hard worker, man. Big up to the Minister of Culture, always making sure that, you know what? She there and she making sure that everything goes well. She did, in fact, promise that, you know, she would make sure he comes home and he will be get a king sent off. Big ups going out to Minister Michelle Benjamin, boy. Always, always a hard worker. Always outside there doing what's supposed to be done. She makes her way there, you know, she stand up in the airport day and she see that the man come in and like I say, plans are being made. We are not privy yet to the plans. We don't know what is the plans for Sparrow. What is going to happen with regards to, you know, the send-off and all that, but we're not even sure if he'll be laid to rest here or if he'll be sent back, but I want to like get a feeling that you get put to light on here. I feel you get put a light on here. You know what I mean? But the good vibes, man. That's good vibes. Let me open up the lines and let me take a few. We chat to Tolly a little bit. Give all of that opportunity to call us up.
1: And hey, Rishi, send me the Minister of Culture number now, boy. I'm trying to contact this lady, boy. There was a certain man owing all the Tassa man, boy. Yeah, boy, send me now. I want to deal with that.
0: What's the man, boy? What's the man, Owen? I saw Sunil actually put some posts out yesterday as well.
2: I think that's regarding the same incident from, how they call that place in Shivanas there?
0: Nah.
2: Mid-center. Is it
0: not
2: the same thing?
0: Nah, not the same thing. Not the same thing. It's some kind of tented hat, some kind of tented hat, what, carnival or something like that. And, money is being owed still. So I know, and I know Sunil don't play. Sunil, what is Sunil? What a little, what a creamer he ain't playing with that. You know what I mean? So let me make sure and handle up. Speaking of handle up, I saw the Minister of Sport as well is handling up a situation too. The Minister of Sport is handling up a scene as well, giving grants out. Minister of Sports had a $10 million allocation and actually gave out $10.7. Yeah, Kishan, that fella.
2: The mom. That same fella. Let me interrupt you for a minute now. Mm-hmm. I want you to look at this video. That's all. That's all. That's all. That's all. That's all. That's all. That's all. That's all. That's all. That's all. That's all. That's all. That's all. That's all. That's all. That's all. That's all. That's all. That's all. That's all. That's all. That's all. That's all. That's all. That's all. That's all. That's all. That's all. That's all. That's all. That's all. That's all. That's all. That's all. That's all. That's all. That's all. That's all. That's all. That's all. That's all. That's all. That's all. That's all. That's all. That's all. That's all. That's all. That's all. That's all. That's all. That's all. That's all. That's all. That's all. That's all. That's all. That's all. That's all. That's all. That's all. That's all. That's all. That's all. That's all. That's all. That's all. That's all. That's all. That's all. That's all. That's all. That's all. That's all. That's all. That's all. That's all. That's all. That's all. That's all. That's all. That's all. That's all. That's all. That's all. That's all. That's all. That's all. That's all. That's all. That's all. That's all. That's all. That's all. That's all. That's all.

hand. You see the hand, how the hand do so? Yeah, see how the hand do so? That's a serious thing. You just know the little hand signals and all that kind of thing. You just catch it. Oh gosh! Hey, good morning. Shout out going out to Rudy's Lawn Maintenance. Talking about lawn.

0: the Ramlila Association or something like that. They have posted all the dates for Ramlila. Real Ramlila celebrations all over, you know. Yep. Real Ramlila celebrations.
1: And again, you're going to be visiting a few. Well, actually, you didn't.
0: I didn't. Hello.
2: Wobi.
0: Wobi. What's going on in your corner?
2: I did, but you see that man we call about that Tassa thing? Tell him highlight it, what you talking about now. Hey? Tell him highlight it. It's fall in my garden. Well, have a nice day. Bye.
0: Tassa, you ain't got no money, huh?
2: Nobody since 2023. All you know that?
0: Since 2023, all you ain't got no money?
2: You want to ask the man what you call and talking about?
0: Well, as I said, he was very vague, eh? I ain't really, you know.
2: Get the good information, now. That's pending.
0: It's pending.
2: Yeah.
0: How much money it is you want to get? How much you want to get?
2: $20,000.
0: $20,000?
2: Yeah.
0: All right. Okay.
2: All right. Cool. Well, have a night.
0: That's a man that I get $20,000 since 2023. Surendra.
3: Yes. Doggy, I get inside. You see, Uncle is be tickling the thing in a way. If I really go to talk on this radio, you fire all away. You know? Me and you, the station.
0: Yeah, no, don't get me fired now. Only don't get me fired now.
3: No. Yeah, boy, listen. I train couple schools to play. Right? And the man had competition. Left, right, and center. And I'm talking about not 1 year, 3 years straight. And never give nobody no prize, not even a medal. Not even the school had a challenge trophy to say they went in this competition, boy. Mm. That man rip off from Saran Tabaran, boy.
0: Well, I know about it as well, but nothing ever come out of it. Nothing. I don't think anything happened.
3: But Rishi, to be honest with you, I have a crater egg from since that 3 years ago, waiting to see this man in the public. Wait. I'm going to keep down with it. That egg properly rotten. Let me tell you something. I don't play. You see, when it comes to children and our culture,
0: yeah,
3: I don't play.
0: Mm-hmm.
3: You know, listen, earlier probably I know how I just function, but I'm a serious man when it comes to them things.
0: Mm-hmm.
3: Because the future is them kids and them. And if you're taking them for granted, problems. And a big man like that, boy, that man give people check and tell people don't change it because it's the money in the account.
0: Wait, now, the man in Trinidad still on. The man in Trinidad, or he not in Trinidad again? I don't feel he in Trinidad, man.
3: Let me tell you something. Me, I want to play no bounty hunter for nobody. But if I see him in the main road, I go make him out.
0: You
3: and want, I make him out big because
0: you want to see
3: I went
0: him
3: and
0: him
3: do an ex. Let me tell you, I went and do an exclusive for a TV station and they don't want to release it. Right? When he come and he give in the speech in the NCIS, the Nagar, while he talking on the podium, right? I say, tell the people this, tell the people that, and I stand up and I talk in loud. Eh? Mm. When he come off the podium now, hey man, why are you doing me that for? Why are you doing that? I say, why are you doing me that for? I say, why are you owing people? I say, why are you owing them children? And you bring the whole next competition? I say, tell the people why the defending champs not here. Tell them why. Right? I say, remember my face, and I say, because everybody in this auditorium here going to remember yours because I got light you up. So what Sunil saying is true, and I mean, I can't fight this on radio, but eventually we're going to hear where it's coming out though.
0: But is he here in Trinidad still?
3: I'm not sure, boy. I can't say that.
0: I don't feel so, you know.
3: I would like to see him, you know. Trust me, I had an egg waiting.
0: You'll give it.
3: I will lick him down with pleasure, boy, and tell him this one is for this.
0: Oh,
3: this next egg is for that. This is our full crate. Don't worry.
0: You see? Way. I tell you, it's serious. Anyways, guys, let me remind you. Again, our Diwali launch happens this coming Sunday. All right, be sure to join in and lock in on Sangeet 106.1 FM as well as our sister TV frequency, CNT3, for live coverage of the Diwali launch happening this Sunday. 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

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Up to 9 o'clock, Big Daddy is going to step into the studio and take over the reins. 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
3: 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This

right, so almost 20... almost 23 minutes after the hour. Welcome to the big show. Sangeet 106, this is Sitaram. Namaste, Assalamu alaikum, Bandhiki Sahib, Hallelujah, Amen. Yeah, welcome, welcome, welcome. Good morning, good mid-morning. Middle of the morning. Kya baat hai, what going on? Yeah, I must say thank you very, very much to Rishi Ram and DJ Stefan X doing the thing as always. The very best of the morning shows across the board. Pump and vibes, tune, Ghana, comedy, information, all your themes, all your questions, all the interaction, and so much more. You miss it and you're completely lost. So don't miss your pump and vibes. Monday to Friday, each and every single morning. All right. It's definitely all about your number one morning show. Again, across the board, right? No matter how you look at it, where you look at it. No matter what you do, where you say. Fellas are dominating the morning shows. So thank you very much, Rishi Ram and DJ Stefan X. Great performance, great show. And we shall catch you tomorrow as you kickstart our B2B. And yes, as we get closer, as you heard earlier this morning, as you heard, the official launch for Sangeet's Diwali season is this Sunday. So as we get closer and closer, of course, we're going to

But this Sunday, it's all about the launch. I'm going to give you all that information shortly. All right, so keep it on Sangeet 106. We got some gamers coming your way in a short bit. And much, much more.

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4: Yeah, go and check them out today. And of course, let me tell you right now, you can, let me see here. All right, yeah. So there are so many places that you can go for this particular period, and so many things that are happening, so many events and different expos and everything else. And of course, as soon as, you know, things pop up, we bring all that information to you. And the main thing that's happening this coming weekend, of course, is our Diwali launch, all right? We'll be bringing you some views passing through the artists and the guests passing through the studio. We'll also have a morning puja done on that day as well. So from about 9-ish to 12-ish, we are doing our puja and everything that goes with it at that point in time. And then afterwards, some of the artists will be passing through the studio and all in through the studio, all right? So look out for that this Sunday. Again, at Sangeet 106, we launch our Diwali season, all right? Yeah, and if we have any other specific period of time, all right? And attention, Trinidad, the Bharat Expo is now open in Chaguanas. 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

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Welcome to all those that are now joining us. Yeah, those who couldn't, just a very small minority of people that couldn't lock on earlier because you were extremely busy. You had so much stuff going on this morning. But you're here now and we say welcome on board. Thank you very much for being on Sangeet 106. This is...

0: So perfect.
1: So Geek Gamers, your time is now. Let's go. So it is time for your Sangeet Gamers. Yes, not only the gaming news, updates, information, but movies, TV shows, AI, socials, the verses, and of course anything else that falls into the category of technology. All right, so let's start off. A lot of people have been wondering where the PS5 port of Forza Horizon 6 is, and now I guess we have a kind of, you know, really good idea as to when to expect its arrival. All right, thanks to a very reliable source, yes, who is reporting that they've gotten exclusive information, or exclusively obtained information, about the open world racing game's PS5 debut and other release details. According to the report, Forza Horizon 6 will launch on PS5 on the 26th of January 2027. This would also kind of compare with some of the other reports from other sources that claimed the game was being pushed into the new year.

The report also states that it will set you back about, about $700 TT, thereabouts, all right? Around $700 TT. That's around the same price for the Xbox Series and also probably for some other consoles as well, all right? And yes, it is getting a physical PS5 release. Not only digital, but a physical copy as well, all right? And yes, the expectations are that the official announcement will apparently be made sometime this week, with pre-orders opening right after they make the official announcement. All right, so look out for that. So we're talking about Forza Horizon 6. Looks like it's going to be released now in January of the year 2027, not too long from now, right? All right, so let's see. Now there's another report here coming out that is being denied by Xbox. And what is this? This is Xbox is denying that it's landing any exclusive streaming deal for GTA 6 at the launch. Yeah, the game will not be streaming exclusively or to PC. Yeah, Xbox CSO Matthew Ball has now commented on this report, denying that Xbox has landed any exclusive streaming deal, although his wording does suggest that the game may still be available through Xbox Cloud Gaming. All right. There was some reporting and some confusion by a few articles saying that Xbox was getting some kind of exclusive streaming deal for the launch, but it's not happening that way. It's been denied by Xbox themselves. Right, okay, so yeah, being denied in every corner. And right, if it was true though, it would mean that even PC players would have to go have to find some other way of playing it, because it wouldn't have been launched for PC, it would have only been for Xbox, right? So yeah, definitely this doesn't look like this is going to happen. I'm sure when GTA 6 is finally launched, it'll be for all the platforms, right? Not just for Xbox. All right, but we're going to probably get to the bottom of that very soon. I'm sure that Grand Theft Auto 6 will be making their major announcements as to where, when, how. I know for sure November 19th is the release date, but all the other details should be coming soon. What else? What else is happening here? All right, a trailer of another game that's going to be launched. All right, so let me just tell you. Right, there are two more games that are added to the Xbox Game Pass lineup, all right? Because I know a lot of you guys are part of this Game Pass, all right? And, what are the two games? Well, one is Void Breaker version 1. And the other is Warhammer Survivors, all right? So, yes, the first game is Void Breaker version 1, and the other one is Warhammer Survivors. Those two games have been added to the Xbox Game Pass, all right, for all you Game Pass people out there. Let me see, anything else? Doesn't look so... Yeah, it doesn't look like there's anything else to report on today in terms of this entire gaming world. But as soon as we get more information on any of these news stories, especially GTA 6, we will let you know probably tomorrow, right? So that was your Sangeet Gamers right here inside the Big Show. And again, look out for more tomorrow around 9:40-ish. Going to take my final break of the hour and then come back to shutdown hour number one.

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This is...

Right, we're just about 10 minutes after the hour. Welcome to hour number 2 of the Big Show. You just heard from the music boss, Raymond Ramnarayan. Something that's almost 20 years old, you know. Almost 20 years old. Still sounding very fresh. Very, very fresh. Very relatable. Jab se tere nena. Yeah, we give you some Vijay Ramki soon, and of course, big up to him passing through yesterday. And big up to Ashe as well. Yeah, some Ashe in the mix. I know I didn't do any shouts in the last hour, but of course was trying to make sure that everything fit in as it should have. But let me go straight to the shouts right about now. Pleasant good morning, Big D, Judy Sagram, locked on 106.1% with you. Thank you, Judy Sagram. Blessings, and how are you? Hope everything is great. Sherry in Trinity, Namaste, Sitaram. You and Mommy Sally, blessings to you as well. I hope everything is great.

0: it with the entire family. All right, big up Sherry, Narasoka, and Suzanne. Bless up to you, sir. Yes, roger that, Mr. Ambassador, Mr. Mayor. What's going on? Everything cool? Satos Minimart, bless up as well. Yes, thank you for locking on, Satos. Good morning, Anna and Crystal Food Delight. They are locked on and they say have a great day today. You as well, all right? Yeah, bless up to the whole crew out there, Anna and Crystal Food Delight. Uncle Traveling Matt Boy, what's going on? How is Central Florida? Everything nice? What is the color today? Tell me, sir. Tell me, sir, what is the color today? Traffic was real nice today, real nice. We got Bali, he's locked on as well in Scarborough, Ontario, and he's saying morning to Susie in Toronto. He's enjoying the music. Bless up to you, sir, Bali, out there in Scarborough, Ontario. Zin is locked on. Zin, good morning, have a great day, Big Daddy. Lovely weather, yes. Getting some nice weather today. Big up to you and blessings to you, Zin. Susie in Toronto, blessings to you as well. How are you? Happy Wednesday. You have an awesome day as well too, right? This is Chef Sachin. And he's in, eating curry pork with fresh peas and rice. Yum, yum, yum, yum, yum. All right. All the pics and a video as well, or a couple videos and a pic. All right. Blessings to you and your family, sir. Chef Sachin. Nice food as always. Let me see here. What do we have here now? Pleasant good morning, Big Daddy. Happy Wednesday to you and to everyone. I'm a bit busy these days, but locked on as always. Sending love and blessings to grandson Charles. Have a safe and blessed, wonderful day, everyone. Blessings always. You too, Elsie. You and your grandson and everybody else. Blessings as always, all right? Steve is locked on.
1: Your Montreal music. Is wishing you a nice day.
0: Same to you. Hope you have a great day, all right? Fazal is locked on. Cap de Ville, enjoying the music. You have a blessed day as well, all right, bro? Thank you for locking on. All right, I got some more, but I'll come back to those in a little bit. Just a short while. Somebody's sending me a TikTok link. Okay, all right. The only thing is, let me see something. Let me see if this thing

daily time check coming up in a few seconds. Before I give you one more tune. Alright, people, so this time check is brought to you by Razzari's at Brentwood, where fashion meets tradition. The time right now is 10:15 a.m. The time right now is 10:15 a.m. That time check was brought to you by Razzari's at Brentwood, where fashion meets tradition.

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0: 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All right, so big up to Suzanne Cleaver. She's locked on. Good morning and blessings to you. Yes, you have a blessed and safe day as well. Okay. All right. Big up Suzanne Puran. Suzanne, she's locked on. And of course, Tony as well. So big up to both of them. Let's see what Suzanne is telling us this morning.
1: Good morning, Big Dean. Happy Hump Day. I could say I'm loving the tunes. Anyway, I just want to say we're having the same problem. I'm not sure if Anne is having the same problem like I am, but you're cutting in and out again and quite frequently. I don't know what's going on. Anyway, have a blessed day. Love, Suzanne and Tony.
0: All right. Well, Suzanne, I'm going to try and resolve that today. I didn't get any feedback yesterday, but I'm going to try and resolve that today. All right. So thank you for messaging me and keeping me in the loop and keeping me informed that it's still taking place, and those others out there probably getting it the same way. We humbly apologize. We're gonna try to get to the bottom of this once and for all today. All right. Good morning. Enjoying your music, Sheila Hossein and the Tobago crew. All right. So good morning and blessings to the entire crew. Right, Sheila Hossein and the Tobago crew. Nice to have you guys on board. Suzanne Cleaver again says, all right, you have an awesome day as well. And Jai Shri Krishna. All right, same to you. Right back at you. Ready like this one. This is Leela M. It's called Chappan Churi. Really, really like this one.

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right, so let me just say hi and hello going out to the Long Island Strong Island crew locked on. Top of the line, they say. All right, blessings to that crew as always. Keeping it right here on Sangeet 106. Hope everything is going the way you guys want it today. Out in Long Island, Strong Island. We got Vashti and she's saying, how are you? I'm enjoying your music. Hi to Rishiram and Stefan. May God bless you. May God bless you and protect you, I guess. Vashti Ramdas, hi to my two kids, Rohit, Nandi Ramdas, and my three grandkids. All right, blessings to you. Hope you're feeling good today. Thank you for being here with us, Vashti Ramdas, as always. All right, as always, yes, from morning to evening, or maybe morning to morning. 24/7. So we're just about 17 and a half before the top of the hour. Again, we got to let you know that this Sunday, it's all about our Diwali launch. Yeah, our big Diwali launch, right?

be starting off around 9-ish, thereabouts. It's going to be a very wonderful, beautiful day on Sunday. We bring you prayer, music, culture, celebration. Starting off with that special Diwali Puja, inviting the blessings of the divine as we welcome the sacred season. Again, some live performances in our studio. Some of our talented artists filling the airwaves with beautiful bhajans. We've got live drummers as well. Special guests passing through the Sangeet studios throughout the afternoon, all right? Of course, it's going to be on CNC3 as well. Not only on Sangeet, but CNC3 for the puja part. And then for the rest of the day, it's going to be on our social, Sangeet socials. So this Sunday, October 11th, make sure join the Sangeet family, alright, as we come together in prayer, music and celebration and officially welcome the beautiful season of Diwali. Sangeet 106, this is us. Alright, so this tune that I'm going to play is from Peggy Supersad and the TNT Gaia Tones. It's an Asha Bosley kind of medley. Really liking this one, and the thing with Peggy is she is true to form and true to her word when she says, I want to keep it original, original, sounding original. She loves her Bollywood, but she wants all her Bollywood to sound almost 100% original. I know it's not going to be possible to get it to that 100% mark, but she tries her very best to keep it with that feel, that sound, that vibe, that energy. Right, so let's take in some Peggy Supersad and Tia Tegaya Tones. We are Sangeet 106. This is us. It's the big show.

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All right, go and check them out right now. So time to shut down hour number two of the big show. One more power hour. Then we get inside some major news and the lunchtime doctor, all right? Suzanne Cleaver says, yes, she'll be locked on to the Diwali celebration. Our Diwali launch. Very good. Nice. Really happy to hear that, Suzanne Cleaver. About some Shreya Ghoshal live in concert.

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More than just music. 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This is us.

Yes, some Ravi Anishimi. Before that, some Raymond Ramnarine and Randy Reckless out of New York City. And before that, the song that the Chutney Soca artists have gone so crazy over. I mean, you the listeners out there, we know that you all love, love, love, love, love, love, love that tune. Now the artists and all trying to sing over the tune, all over they go. Wherever they're performing, they're singing over the tune. I mean, we're getting really to a point now where our industry is somewhat meaningless, if it is that. As it is, we copy and paste everything we do in this industry. Copy and paste, copy and paste, copy and paste. Now you want to copy AI and paste too. I was warning all even before it started. AI is not the route we should be taking on a majority basis. Once in a while, all right, fine. But now everybody want to come out with an AI tune. Everybody trying to produce an AI tune. The artist singing the AI tune. Come on, man. Come on, really. If AI could do it, so can you, right? Yeah, I could come up with a tune. You could come up with a tune too. Come on. Write it in English. Get it translated from somebody. AMD. Come up with your own melody. Come up with your own melody and not too many melody, too he melody, whatever melody that is. Come up with your own tune, nah, man. Oh, God. Go in and sing the AI tune too. You can never endorse something like that, huh? As much as some of them may say, whatever, it don't matter. Well, it does matter. Pretty soon we're going to begin almost all AI tunes. Now, what's going to happen to the human being? What's going to happen to the human element? Then they're going to say, bring back the artists and then we'll buy.

That time it might be too late. I have to try and safeguard the human element in everything we are doing. Otherwise, things can go haywire. Right, Sangeet 106, this is us. Again, coming up at the top, we got some major news for you. Followed by the Lunchtime Doctor, and then Rashmi and DJ Vicky will be taking over. All right, so keep it right here. And yes, this Sunday, it's all about our Diwali launch from 9-ish in the morning. Puja and prayers and wonderful blessed devotion. And later after that, special guests in the studio, artists in the studio, drummers. All sorts of people will be visiting us in the studio. It'll be a full day of celebration and observances and everything else. To launch Diwali 2026 for us on Sangeet 106. Alright, so you can join us around 9-ish for the start of that.

0: So big up Amrish. Amrish say, Amrish boy, you're not easy. He say we have AI, we have GI, and we have KI. Yeah, we are real eyes, boy. AI, GI, and KI. Amrish, you're not easy, brother.
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It is our Diwali launch. Yeah, the lights are getting brighter. The spirit of Diwali is in the air, and Sangeet 106 is ready to celebrate. 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

0: Right. 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

All right. So, yes, I do apologize. I had to enter something off air with Mr. John Butch, our GM. Big up to Mr. John Butch. 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

Okay, just about 16 before the top of the hour, and I'll say big up as well going out to, this is Elsie. She says, have a safe journey, Big Daddy. After your wonderful program, enjoy the rest of the day, everyone. Blessings always. You as well. You have a wonderful day, and if you are heading out, safe journey to you as well. Big up the Pumpkin Boy Jimmy from Central, locked on. Yes, Pumpkin Boy Jimmy from Central, what's going on?

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0: 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The love, dedication, affection, pyar, ish, mohabbat and everything else. Love all your bad, bad, bad. Like family and the man above God Almighty putting me in this seat to educate, inform and entertain. Without him, nothing at all is possible. Alright, big up LC one more time. And of course, we're going to give you some tunes. Followed by major news, and of course, after that, the lunchtime doctor. And after that, it's Rashmi and DJ Vicky. A little later on, Shazzy and DJ Ashley, all right? Keep it on, Sangeet. Have a blessed day. I'm gone till tomorrow.
1: Baharo ka mausam hai. Aaj khul ke ikrar kar lo. 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

The lights are getting brighter. The spirit of Diwali is in the air. And Sangeet 106.1 FM is ready to celebrate. 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

0: Good afternoon and welcome to the Midday News here on CNC3 and TVC Radio Network. I am the VJ Gopal Chan. Thank you so much for joining us. We begin with news that the Senate has passed legislation raising the legal age for drinking and smoking to 21 and gambling and cannabis use to 25. But once again, the government failed to attract a single yes vote from either the opposition or independent benches. Now, all 15 government senators voted in favor of the miscellaneous provisions bill early this morning. 12 senators voted against it, while independent senators Dr. Marlene Atz, Francis Lewis and Alicia Pauline Lalit Etienne abstained. It means the government once again had to rely entirely on its own Senate bench to get major legislation through. During the debate, independent senators questioned the justification for raising the age limits, including whether there was enough local data to support restricting people who are legally adults at 18. During his wind-up, Attorney General John Jeremy appealed for independent support, recalling that the late Dana Satel, SC, backed tobacco restrictions despite being a heavy smoker.
1: I want to urge my colleagues on the other side of the aisle to consider the fact that, one, no piece of legislation is perfect. Two, this legislation was not dreamt up in the fevered brain of any person.
0: The Attorney General also defended the bill's penalties after senators questioned whether some of the fines and prison terms were excessive. He insisted the penalties were responsible and proportionate. With the bill now through both houses of parliament, it will be sent to President Christine Kangaloo for assent before becoming law. Now to this, the Parimiyad Law Amendment to the proposed Municipal Corporations Amendment Bill 2026, which is being debated today, was triggered by past experiences where an alderman and councillor in his corporation left the UNC for the PNM.
2: This amendment was triggered by what transpired in the Siparia Borough Corporation with Jay Snally and Alderman Victor Roberts, those two traitors who crossed the floor and went across to the PNM. And I'm very happy that, because I have been lobbying since that transpired with the political leader of our party to have this amendment take place, and they promise as soon as they get in government, they will look at it. And I'm happy that that move has been made today.
0: In response to Meru, opposition leader Penelope Beckel says the government

0: is proposing legislation in panic mode, reiterating the opposition's view that UNC is attempting to steal the next local government election by adding proof that the UNC isn't really focused on local government reform.
1: So they are saying to you that they have found themselves in a situation in this Siparia Regional Corporation, an embarrassment, of course, to the Prime Minister as being the Member of Parliament for Siparia, where they are trying to solve a problem rather than recognize that it is their councillor and their alderman who decided they wanted no part of the UNC.

0: Questions remain over whether UNC Corporation members could switch sides following the recent defection of members in Siparia.
1: I must say I'm happy to know that Grandy was one of the corporation being considered to turn into a borough. I feel happy on behalf of the people of Sani Grandy. All local government have been lobbying for. When you are placed to serve, you place under a particular banner. And I believe that once you are given the opportunity under a particular banner, nothing should deter you or cause it to cross the floor. If you cross the floor, which means you cut tie with the party, then you should give up your position as whether it be alderman or councillor.
0: Now, local government elections are constitutionally due by August 2027. Still on the political front, after weeks of public disagreements over party procedures, San Fernando East Member of Parliament Brian Manning says there is no love lost between him and PNM Chairman Marvin Gonzalez. In August, Manning faced criticism from the party leadership over a public dispute with his constituency executive. Gonzalez had urged Manning to exercise restraint as the party worked to resolve the issues in San Fernando East, with disciplinary action also raised as a possibility. Now, Manning says the matter appears to have been settled.
2: There's always been love in the party. I don't know why you're concerned. Why you think there isn't love in the PNM?
3: Because you would say one thing, he would say something else. Well, you're finally meeting now.
2: We've had disagreements, as I've said, but we are still unified as a party, and we have the same objective. We believe that the UNC is bad for democracy, bad for Trinidad and Tobago, and we'll do everything possible to remove them from office.
0: Public Utilities Minister Barry Padaris says recent rainfall has churned up sediments at water treatment facilities, while a lack of progress in filtering sand and silt has compounded the problem. Responding to questions in the House of Representatives today, Padaris says the issue was also triggered by the temporary shutdown by DeSalcott and maintenance at the Carney Water Treatment Plant. He explained that following the DeSalcott shutdown, adjustments to the transmission system and the restoration of normal water pressures disturbed sediments in parts of the network, resulting in temporary discoloration. Padaris said WASA immediately began flushing affected areas and advised the public that the water remained safe for domestic use. The minister insisted WASA had been transparent about the issue. He added that the current challenges are not confined to Carney or South Trinidad, with areas in the north also affected. He said WASA is continuing efforts to improve filtration at the affected treatment facilities, particularly as recent rainfall has stirred up additional sand and silt. From here, we take a short break. We'll be right back with sport news. Don't go anywhere.

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3: Pleasure to be here, and good afternoon to everyone locked on and enjoying this Wednesday afternoon now. And today I thought a little bit about where we should carry the conversation, especially before we take in those calls, maybe after 12:30 or so, those messages. I'd love to hear from each and every one of you, your thoughts, your questions, your comments. We really would like to engage with you so that we learn together as a population. And in thinking about today's topic, I'm looking at some recent developments, looking at what's been taking place regionally here in the Caribbean and with our sister island, even in Jamaica, Barbados, these islands. And the real push in the healthcare sector is focusing on these diseases called non-communicable diseases. And it is something that we've mentioned over the many months that we've been on the Lunchtime Doctor, exploring different topics, different conversations. But this is a topic we will have to sing, and we'll have to continue to ventilate and talk about more and more, because there's never anything like, you know, I've learned enough. I know enough about this, and I have all the tools in my tool shed to combat and overcome these diseases. So once again, it's always a privilege to be here sharing these pearls and

my experience and my research from this evidence-based standpoint, and also marrying it with what is practical and realistic here in our beautiful island. So in my clinic down in South, I see maybe dozens, 100 plus patients every week. And while everyone's diagnoses are very common, each person's story is very unique. And what I find interesting when I listen is that there's an underlying connection and the plot is often the same. Many persons, when they come in for these complaints, come in feeling very tired, different symptoms, headaches, a wound won't heal, the body's not responding how it should to a virus, and more often than not, all these diagnoses fall under one general umbrella that causes these symptoms, and that is the umbrella of non-communicable diseases. Here in Trinidad and Tobago and around the world, we call them lifestyle diseases. And they are many times a silent disease, like a silent storm, or sometimes, like, you know, we in the Caribbean here, we understand that the weather today may not be what's on the horizon, that's coming on the horizon. So that's why to our forecasters and persons in the weather, we look to the east and we see, hey, there's a storm coming. Similarly, our roles as healthcare providers, doctors, nutritionists, you know, physiotherapists, psychologists, all of the teams, dentists even, we look really to try many times and avoid that situation in the first place, that storm. Now, when we look at the numbers here locally, these NCDs, primarily in the form of heart disease, heart attacks, as we commonly say, hypertension, pressure, diabetes, more commonly known as sugar, and cancer, these four diseases are responsible for over 62% of all deaths in our country. But today, I don't want to just focus on statistics and numbers and just these cold mortality statistics. Let us look at the quality of life, because modern medicine is amazing. Modern medicine has advanced in such a way that it is excellent and incredibly good at keeping us alive. In fact, we are living the longest in recorded history due to modern medicine. We have a system that is developed in creating very excellent treatments, medications, advanced surgeries, and not just that, the entire system is designed in a way such as medical records, laboratory testing, diagnostic testing, imaging, and every single part of that structure plays a crucial role in optimizing the health of an individual, a community, and a nation at large. So it's never going to be a one sector, one part solution to improving healthcare. Every single person in this this wheel plays an integral part in improving the health of our population. So similarly, my friend listening on, when you think of your health, you can think of your health as this central hub of feeling great, feeling optimum, you are thriving, you are feeling your best energetic self. All aspects of your life is in working in tandem. But this hub, for those who can picture a bicycle wheel, for instance, this hub that is in the center that keeps our vehicle moving, our bicycle moving, is connected by many spokes. And these spokes, these things that connect to the outer part of our wheel that moves our life, each one of these aspects of our wheel of health is very, very important. And I want us to remind ourselves of that. That here, we must never get too fanatic or sidetracked on any one aspect of the wheel. I've seen a culture in Trinidad over the 15 years of my practice where when we hear one thing, we go down that track and we forget about all the other aspects and the spokes of that life and that wheel of your health.
So today I want to touch on some of those spokes and those different aspects of our health and how we can maintain our health with this integrated and holistic approach. So when we talk about sugar and pressure, my friend, we always tend to view the body as this robotic machine, the digestive system, the endocrine system, the muscular system, you know. And if the blood pressure is high, we prescribe a pill to lower it. If the HbA1c or your sugar reading in your blood is elevated, we prescribe medications like metformin. And evidence-based medicine is also finally catching up as well too in what many of these ancient traditions have known for millennia, in that you cannot treat just the physical body alone without addressing all aspects of the human existence, the body, the breath, the mind, and also addressing challenges in the environment. And this is the very heart of what we do, especially many persons do not understand the role of a family physician. A specialist family physician, like myself, is profoundly different from my colleagues who are specialists such as cardiologists, endocrinologists, or incredible surgeons. A specialist in those fields are generally an expert in a system, an organ system, or in some surgical specialty. But as a family physician, we are experts in the person, because the art of family medicine is recognizing that you and I, the patient, sitting in front of us, is not just a collection of lab results. This is a unique story. It is a mother dealing with a stressful job, a father worried about the future of his children, someone carrying grief, loss of a loved one, someone living in isolation, lacking community support. So we don't just treat a diagnosis or the disease, we treat the patient who is experiencing that disease. And to do this effectively, that is where we practice preventive medicine. And this means we look at the whole person. That is the physical, the emotional, the mental, the psychological, and even the spiritual. And this is why the prescription is not just only for medications, but the prescription involves many other things as well. Physiotherapy, nutritional therapy, psychotherapy, recommending social support connections, like building those connections in the communities through faith-based organizations and these things. So it means stepping in before the disease takes root. And I'd like you to think a moment about, are we truly waiting for the engine light in our bodies to come on? Are we truly waiting for that knocking sound in our bodies to say, hey, things have gone out of control? Or do we really want to say, let me do my general checkups, let me listen to my body well before these fires and these diseases manifest and come forward, but as a lifestyle disease? And I want to assure you that lifestyle diseases very often, and in fact, very uncommon for it, suddenly present. These chronic non-communicable diseases usually take decades and years of a lifestyle that is triggering maybe what is already there genetically, or putting these lifestyles that cause our systems to go from ease to disease. And how we treat these conditions is very, very important. Because in any treatment model, especially in my practice, we look at both the pharmacological treatment and the non-pharmacological treatment. My dear friends listening, I'd like to paint a picture to you, all right? We go back to times when electricity wasn't there, okay? You have a fire in a wooden home. Okay, that is not the time to be talking about, well, let's dig a drain around the home, let's run a hose and some plumbing, let's build a tankstand. That is the time, my friends, to call the fire service and actually throw water on the fire, because if you don't act on it, you are going to lose your home and it's going to be permanently damaged, if not lost totally forever. So when it comes to medication in Trinidad, I realize we have this great fear of the medication.
many times in my consultation and when I speak to my colleagues, we have great difficulty.

recommending pharmacotherapy, which is the medications to patients. And this culture comes from many things I've realized. A lot of misinformation, a lot of trust in non-experts or non-qualified individuals. We go to the bars, we go to the wherever, and someone says, ah, you know, I rub coconut oil under my foot and it helped cure my ulcer. Somehow we have a culture of trusting that than going to a healthcare professional and being advised based on evidence. And, you know, when I think about it, it is something that we've grown up in times gone by, or forefathers, trusting elders and trusting seniors in times when we did not have the abundance of resources and networks that we have now, like our robust healthcare system. In fact, we should be very proud of our primary health system, because many places in the world do not have access to primary health centers. And back in the 80s, when the World Health Organization launched the primary health initiatives, our ministers, our healthcare professionals were the ones leading those PT developments. There's so much so that today we have close to 100 health centers that you can just walk in to talk about your health in this country. And we have to come back to the idea that healthcare and medication isn't something that we should be fearing, and with this animosity and this antagonistic way of thinking. Because when we are dealing with conditions like type 2 diabetes, hypertension, these are where modern medicine has given us powerful tools. And in many instances, these are diseases now that has been out for decades. And medication, like metformin, is brilliant. Because when we know your numbers, when we know your HbA1c levels, we are guided based on the evidence to help your liver in decreasing the production of glucose and increasing your body's sensitivity to insulin. That is something that has a big genetic factor, that each one of us born differently, born from different lineages and genetic makeup, compositions, different sense. That is not something that we can suddenly change or decide, oh, we're going to change our genetics today. If anything, that will take generations of effort to rechart our genetic predispositions, okay? Although in the field of stem cell and these genetic research is very, very fascinating. But again, it still is, at this point in time, genetic testing only allows us really to understand what our genetic makeup is, but it also helps in some instances, particularly in cancer, to develop specific treatments at a genetic level based on your composition. Now, coming back to diabetes and this whole idea of insulin resistance. Insulin resistance, for some, happens very slowly, very long. Persons live until 60s, 70s, and then they develop a slow-growing, slow-proceeding type 2 diabetes. But then there's some persons as early as their 30s, what we call, many times they're changing the names or the way we refer to this onset of diabetes, you know, adolescent onset, maturity onset. But younger and younger, we are seeing persons develop type 2 diabetes. And this has a huge predisposition to do with our genetics, given the modern day lifestyles. And this is where knowing your numbers is very important. Because for anyone with type 2 diabetes, your target HbA1c is less than 7.0%. And the evidence is very clear, you know, there are things that you can do to get this type 2 diabetes under control to the point where low 6.5, where you can see that you have managed your diabetes, you are no longer suffering from diabetes, and even to the point where that HbA1c goes below 5.7%, where you can then say you have reversed diabetes. But that, my friends, is not going to be a one-off event. That is going to be an approach that is holistic, that becomes all-encompassing, that includes both the pharmacotherapy and the non-

pharmacotherapy options. And this is why things like metformin, which is managing the liver's output when you are diagnosed with diabetes, it gives you the ability to focus on building the tungsten, to focus on building the drains and the waterways and the sprinkler system. Because it'll be very, very foolish and ignorant to think while your house is on fire to start only focusing on building a tungsten. And by the time you're finished with the tungsten, the entire home is burnt to the ground. So develop this confidence, Trinidad and Tobago. And trust, develop trust. And to develop trust is a two-way street, of course. So even as healthcare professionals, as doctors, we must stand by the evidence. And you and we as patients, we must also be able to ask about the evidence, question the evidence. You know, doctor, is metformin really proven? Is it? How does it work? Tell me about it. Why are you prescribing this to me? Do you just feel like prescribing metformin to me? Tell me the science behind it. And that is why understanding this, it gives you the ability to understand, you know what? The science shows for persons with diabetes, those who are taking metformin versus those who are not taking metformin, based on some other factors as well too, those without chronic kidney disease and whatnot and tolerance issues. The evidence is very clear that those taking the medications have way less negative outcomes, such as the macrovascular complications and microvascular complications of diabetes, which is things like heart attacks, strokes, kidney failure, amputations, and all the lists of very, very, very debilitating and disruptive complications that occur because of type 2 diabetes. And when we speak about the medications, it's not that we're not focusing on the non-pharmacotherapy. This has to be integrated into your life together with your medications, okay? Logical intervention. And this is where things like diet, exercise, stress management, movement, these also help now to start rebuilding and reshaping your body, your endocrine system, your neurological system.

0: fire, and the lifestyle changes that will take time together with your medication eventually becomes the cure. So let me paint how that looks to you. For instance, you may come in to see me. Your HbA1c is 7.5% today. Your blood pressure readings are 150, 145 over 90 consistently. And I sit with you and I say, look, you, we really have to get these numbers in an area that isn't going to damage your organs. We're going to prescribe, based on your history, ACE inhibitor for your blood pressure. And I'm going to prescribe metformin twice a day with another medication, an SGLT2 inhibitor for your diabetes. But the conversation doesn't stop there. The conversation goes on to say, now that we will be using these medications to help bring your body's systems back into some sort of control, the idea is now to focus on your lifestyle changes. Let us speak about your diet. Do we need a dietary input? Let us speak about your physical activity. Are you getting in enough movement, enough exercise into your weekly and daily regimes? What about your stress management? What about your psychological issues? How is your mental health? What is the stresses in your life? And we look at that. And then once you have a non-communicable disease, one of the things I've realized in Trinidad is that patients say, I'll just go to the pharmacy every 3-6 months, collect my prescription. And our colleagues in the pharmacological industry, they do a very good job of advising and making sure that you have all your right medications. There are not any interactions between them. But we lose the idea that you should follow up routinely with your primary care and family doctors. And this is important because in 6 months' time, you come back and you say, Dr. Vasant, look, 115 over 70. It's not budging from that at all. And I did my HbA1c 3 months ago, and it's now, it's great news. And you said, look, I've been exercising. I've lost weight naturally without even thinking about it. I just randomly went on the scale after 3 to 6 months, and I realized I lost 7-8 pounds. I feel lighter, my body is better, I wake up better, I'm managing my stress better, I'm taking the kids to the park regularly, life is really going well. And that is where now I sit and I say, yes, let's drop that dosage of that high blood pressure medication from 1 to 1/2. Let's reduce the dosage of the metformin. I'll call you in 2 weeks' time. We'll see how the blood pressure readings and sugar readings are going with this adjustment. Continue your lifestyle changes. Continue to go for your exercise. Speak to the dietitian. And that's when now patients would call and say, doc, it's continuing to stay at 110 over 70. And my fasting blood sugars are consistently 100 to 105. And I'm feeling great. And then we say, okay, continue that again for another 3 to 6 months. And over years may pass. To change lifestyle diseases will never be suddenly in 3 months you've changed what you have done in 50 years. It takes effort. It takes a long time. And maybe after some years of really working on your lifestyle, we can sit and have a conversation and say, yes, it seems like you've reversed your type 2 diabetes. You've reversed your high blood pressure. You've develop now a healthcare routine that is optimal and it is maintaining your health, and you are now able to come off your medications. But somehow in Trinidad, we don't have that patience. We want everything now. We want everything immediately. And we hear that Moringa works. We say, right, all day, all night is Moringa, Moringa, Moringa. And this time, the blood sugars are going high, high, high. And as we say, we turn a blind eye to the numbers. Okay? So we reach 12:30 on the program this afternoon. Always, I hope that it's thought-provoking, stimulating, leaving some food for thought, literally. Maybe you're chewing on that meal. As I always say, chew your food 32 times, mindfully.
1: Yeah. And we do have some few questions there, Doc. Good afternoon.
0: Love to hear your voice. Let's get those questions.
1: All right, first question. Can metformin cause cancer and kidney failure?
0: This is a great question, Bees. Many persons, I know where the misconception came in. When persons reach the stage of kidney disease, which is like stage 4 and stage 5,

0: It means that your EGFR, the rate at which your kidneys is filtering or filtrating the proteins such as creatinine in your body, that's where you would need be heading towards dialysis. And the number one cause of damage to your kidneys are these high blood pressure and diabetes, these two factors. And many persons would hear that, well, when somebody have to go on dialysis or they have kidney failure, they will hear the doctor say, okay, you can't use metformin, or you should not use metformin, or they will stop the patient from using metformin. And I've realized people misunderstood that or misinterpreted that to think that metformin caused the kidney failure. Metformin, on the other hand, actually is the medication that prevents and delays the onset of kidney failure in patients with diabetes. So metformin, as a matter of a profound statement, does not cause kidney failure. And it is no evidence whatsoever that metformin causes any form of cancer. In fact, we put so many other toxins and poisons into our body that cause cancer. Cigarette, tobacco, alcohol, all these carcinogenic microplastics and these things, and poor lung and air quality that are very proven to be cancer causing as compared to the medications that we take. All right, great question there.
1: Sorry, this one off topic here. Excellent program. Kudos to the doctor. Can stem cells help with Parkinson's disease?
0: Great question. I think we touched on stem cells last time I was live on air. And stem cell is really exciting for the future of healthcare, and especially with integrating things like AI and the way in which technology can start mapping cell originate from, especially when it comes to cancer treatment, because cancer usually is a tumor of an individual germline or cell line. So stem cell therapy is actually very helpful right now in cancer treatment. But when we talk about Parkinson's disease, this is a disease that, you know, we always go back to the boxer and these things like that. There are standard therapies where we prescribe medications like levodopa that manage the symptoms by replenishing the dopamine in the brain and neurochemical pathways. Stem cell therapy aims to be disease modifying, so that goes to the dead or dying cells or neurons to restore natural brain function. So while I'm no expert in that area, I know of Parkinson's disease and how we treat it here locally. And researchers are primarily exploring how these stem cells can basically, you have stem cells that can go into any cell in the body. And then you have stem cells that are found in specific areas of the body, like your bone marrow, and your neurons and stuff like that. So the current trials, from my understanding, is exploring how these stem cells can work at the neuronal level. So can there be ways that we can change the neurons by editing or treating at the stem cell level? So what it means is, like, for instance, let's say, you know, like a baby in the womb, that baby has a lot of stem cells and it's growing and multiplying. So using embryonic stem cells is a possibility of this becoming growing into very healthy neurons that are not designed in a way to be that dopamine triggered, shaking Parkinsonism type as well. So there's no current evidence on approved use of stem cell treatments for Parkinsonism, as far as I'm aware. But it's very promising and it's very exciting that the research is currently undergoing in this regard. Yeah, great question.
1: All right, another question coming here. Of course, a lunchtime doctor. Feel free to call us up at 625-2257, 627-3223. You could also message us at 306-1065. And also you can message our friends at Sangeet and Sky, and they will send us your messages to us right here in studio. Good day, doctor. I sometimes feel a chill of sometimes very cold during the course of the day, even when it's hot. Do you know what's wrong with me?
0: That's a great question.

0: I laugh at it because chills and then say, ah, what's wrong with me? And it's very fascinating. I'm fun being a physician because, you know, we're very diagnostic. So the, just last Sunday, I was cutting some grass and I sat in the company of 8 other wonderful gentlemen. So they were talking about cars and cars in the days of, you know, the 280Cs and the 120Y and the engine and how long ago persons knew their cars inside out, especially carburetor engine on a Sunday. Persons would be able to say, ah, yes, I'm hearing this sound here coming from my exhaust. That's a carburetor problem. That's an air filter problem. This loss of power here is a little spark plug problem, coil pack problem. And to me, why I bring that story up now is that when someone comes to us like, ah, you know what, I'm having a symptom, doc, figure it out. It's never going to be that one symptom that tells us, you know. It's going to be other follow-up things because a chills can be many things. Chills could be just simply feeling cold because you are in a cold environment in your office and you're working in corporate TT and they blasting that AC. And it could be to something very sinister, very, very, you know, health conditions that show that, hey, there are underlying reasons, metabolic, physiological, endocrine, or infectious causes of these chills. So your chills are the body's way of rapidly creating heat through these rapid, quick-firing muscle contractions. And they are most commonly associated with a rise in fever. So if this is a chronic thing, certainly you want to get that checked out. Sometimes, though, when you do develop like the flu, early stages of the flu, upper respiratory tract infections, you can develop these chills. But there are other serious illnesses, dengue fever, that can cause daytime chills and these rigors. So once you have a symptom like that, firstly, monitor, get your temperature checked and get to a healthcare professional. And there's a whole long way of looking at what could be causing this, from endocrine to infectious to blood to neurological, you name it. It's a symptom that goes across diagnoses. Yeah.
1: Yeah. That's it for our questions for now.
0: Great. Yeah. You know, and listening on, I always admire these questions. And so many persons, so many of you would run into me and ask these questions as well. And so many times I encourage persons to ask questions because you might be thinking, ah, this is unique to you, but it brings about an answer that helps many, many other persons in their daily lives.
1: All right, I have another one. Does over 30 years using statins cause dementia? What is the best statin to take for lowering cholesterol?
0: Yeah, great. Great question as always. Over 30 years, you know, look, genetics, let's come back to this genetics question, thing about diseases like lifestyle diseases, non-communicable diseases. Many persons, especially when it comes to cholesterol, it's because there's a big familial or genetic link to developing cholesterol. You would have persons as early in their 20s just eating healthy, exercising, living a very good life. And when we check their fasting lipid profile and panel, their LDLs or their triglycerides are extremely high. That's why the latest American recommendations for the cholesterol is to check, even as a teenager, your cholesterol readings. Especially because there's this genetic predisposition with, if I remember correctly, apolipoprotein B, that persons who are having heart attacks in their 30s, having heart attacks in their 40s, they have this genetic predisposition, and these lipoproteins, apolipoprotein, is usually very high in there. So using statin comes by when a physician looks at your, not just your profile, your panel, but your risk factor for a heart attack or a stroke. So when we say using statins, I'm not sure if the question came that from the age of 30 or after 30 years.
1: There's not that. Yeah, they said does over 30. Let's just say it does over 30.
0: Yeah, I assume it's over 30 years of age and not over 30 years of using it, right? But over 30 years of age, statins don't just stop new cholesterol from sticking to the arterial walls. They actively change the composition of the existing plaques. So what that means is that if you start cholesterol medications, it makes the core of the plaque denser, calcified, less likely to rupture, because it is a ruptured plaque that causes the sudden heart attack or stroke. And we have actually, we have studies that have been going on for more than 2 to 3 decades looking at the effectiveness and the effect of these statin medications. It's what one of the medications, statins, metformins, are some of the medications where we have what we call the legacy effect. We have seen patients who take statins early and consistently, especially with those who are at risk factors, high risk factors. They enjoy a persistent reduction in their cardiovascular outcomes and mortality that extends for decades. What it's saying is that, let's say you start at the age of 30, you went to the doctor, you have a strong family history, you have a sibling, a father, someone who had a heart attack or a stroke at a very young age, we did your cholesterol levels, it is high, you have a little bit of prediabetes, we say, yes, we're going to prescribe a statin for you. By starting statin at that stage, you are actually preventing death from an earlier age. You are preventing heart attacks and strokes over the next 30 years. And even after those 30 years, the adherence, even, you don't need to be as adherent to the medication because you've been taking it for such a long time. So statins are among the most intensely studied drugs in the history of modern day medicine and pharmacotherapy, and their multi-decade-long safety profile is generally very excellent through a few, though there are a few specific things that we would look out for and monitoring. And usually, just so that everyone is, there is some muscle symptoms that some persons may experience, statin-associated muscle symptoms. But generally, persons who take the statin after a year, they will continue to tolerate it for over 30 years. And then, of course, liver function. We as family doctors and all specialists, we routinely monitor the liver for statins because of these fears of a gradual liver damage. But the current data shows that after 30 years of studying these statins, there could be a mild elevation of the liver enzymes in just 1-2% of patients. They almost never cause any liver failure or chronic liver failure. So routine monitoring is no longer recommended by major societies for the liver disease, especially if you've been taking it for a long time. So yeah, and then the question did include which one is the best. That's a unique question, and each one of us are unique. So sometimes your triglycerides may be higher, sometimes your genetic composition might be different. And as physicians, we look at some these small nuances and say, right, you know, maybe there's suvastatin for this person who has, let's say, more high triglycerides, and let's say the simvastatin for someone who doesn't have that triglyceridemia, and we use that. It's also based on availability many times as well. We're very practical that you can get your medication to begin with as well, okay?
1: All right, let's see, we do have a call on the line. Hello, good afternoon.
2: Good afternoon, Mr. Pinal here.
1: Yes,
2: yeah. I found that I was diabetic about 19, 20 years ago, and I took the position that I'm going to defeat this, and my wife was very supportive. You are not uneducated like one of your cousins who had passed away. At the time, he was just 5 years, he was 5 years older than me, but I had gone past the age of his death. And so I started looking at YouTube videos and buying some books and so on by legitimate doctors who were in practice and who had gone to medical school, and they had written books and media videos and whatnot. And that worked for me. And a lot of the information that I got there is basically about diet and exercise and taking your medication And I've tried to pass this on, but I'm not a doctor, so I have to be very careful because sometimes people believe in you and you have to be very circumspect in what you say. But I do not get the feeling that our doctors here propagate diet and exercise as a first line of defense. They mention to get some exercise and eat more vegetables. That's what I got. That's definitely not enough. As a teacher, I can tell you, you're not getting the message across with that. I want your opinion, sir. Thanks.
0: Yeah, thank you, Mr. Pinal. And we must hold ourselves in any position that we hold in life to be under scrutiny, to have reflection and see where we can improve. And I want to agree with you in many parts in that information is important, that if we only as healthcare providers have a consultation and at the end of the consultation, the patient leaves just only trusting us, they're not going to any other healthcare providers, and they simply think that for my diabetes, all I need to do is take my metformin and that's it. That there is not a good result. And I totally agree with you there, Mr. Pinal. And the reason that we always complain of these issues and challenges in healthcare models is that good healthcare models need to be multidisciplinary. And we need to move away from this egocentric way of administering health, in that I, Dr. Basdeo, is the one and be it all, and I will cure your diabetes and there's nothing else, you just need to listen to me, okay? That is where we blur the lines between professionalism and these personal egocentric things. And that's why a good doctor would recognize, look, I totally understand the physiology, the biochemistry, the way in which your disease is working on your system. I know exactly the type of medication based on your numbers, based on my examination findings that you need, whether it's a SGLT2 inhibitor, metformin, you name it. We know how to prescribe that. And yes, I do agree that many times I do encounter patients or persons in corridor conversation saying, I haven't really been recommended these other forms of treatments. And it's not that they are alternative, but they are complementary and integral or integrated parts of the healthcare model. So I agree, we need to focus on having physicians and healthcare providers being able to, outside of their specialties, whether it's you are a psychologist, whether you are a dietitian, whether you are a physician, to be able to say, the recommendation is lifestyle treatment as well as part of the prescription, and I would like to prescribe physical exercise. In fact, that's something that I do in the clinic, that I was trained by our esteemed professors out of the Faculty of Medical Sciences here in University of West Indies, to prescribe exercise, where we sit with the individual. We go through what you do. You might be a swimmer, you might be a cycler, a jogger, you might have mobility issues. And we prescribe for the week a routine, a regime, as exercise, as movement for that lifestyle. The diet is something that it depends on the physician, on the healthcare provider, that they may or may not be too versed in, but it is a part of our training and education as well. And that is where our nutritionists and dietitians come in. They would sit with you in a separate consultation now to really sit, meal plan, look at your calorie intake, look at your fiber intake, and fully come up with a plan that complements all the other treatments that is taking place for your lifestyle disease. Mm-hmm. Great call, right. As always, Mr. Pinal. Always a pleasure to hear from you.
1: Right, thank you.
0: Experience.
1: Mm-hmm. Doing that. All right, okay. What about the person with the statins was talking about dementia. What about dementia? Did we touch on that?
0: Dementia, there's been a public, I realize there's a growing concern about that there might be a link between cholesterol or treating cholesterol, statins, and dementia. And again, extensive long-term studies, and these are studies that is not just today, it's been going for many decades, they have found no causal link between statin use and an increased risk of dementia or cognitive decline. In fact, it's quite the opposite, because many persons, just recently, I've had an individual very dear to me, just having some symptoms, and we decided, let's do a CT scan of the brain. And the CT scan showed that the individual had many old infarcts, or what we call strokes. So there's something called lacuna infarcts. A lacuna means very tiny vessels in the brain. And these are known as microstrokes. And you would find that having these microstrokes, these lacuna infarcts, do increase your risk of dementia, and it decreases your cognitive function. So by taking your statin medication, by taking your maintaining your lipid readings to a level that is known to be protective of your arteries and your vessels, you are preserving the blood flow to your brain, preventing these microstrokes, and long-term statin use is actually being, on the other hand, studied for protective effect against vascular dementia. What they're saying is that if you have a genetic or a history of a dementia in your family, or at risk of developing dementia, the statins are actually protective against developing vascular dementia particularly. Yeah. You know, bottom line is, to that question, patient using statins, the medication is there for so long. It's not one of the medications that are new, and it's not just now in clinical trials. That's something in my clinical practice and experience now. I'm very a bit apprehensive when new things are coming out, especially after trials are very brand new, or the trials aren't done in populations, let's say, that are reflective of our beautiful Trinbegonian rainbow type genetic disposition. I usually take those research and trials recommendations coming out of countries where they don't represent us truly, and let some time pass as well to more trials, more research. And that's why a good healthcare provider is evidence-based. We continue to research the literature. It's not fun. I do not like reading all these papers and getting all these summaries and staying up to date with what the recent recommendations are. Look, just recently, the NICE guidelines. The NICE guidelines are those guidelines out of the UK. They've made a very bold statement about treating diabetes and how we initiate treatment. Usually, we would recommend metformin as the medication to start treatment for patients with uncontrolled type 2 diabetes within a certain category, within a certain kidney health function. Now they're saying to start the metformin with the SGLT2 inhibitors, as this is proven to be cardioprotective, reducing the risk for heart attacks, reducing the risk for heart failure, reducing the risk for kidney failure as well. So evidence continues to evolve, continues to grow as medicine. That is the strength of the healthcare system, that as the evidence grows, the literature grows, the research grows, we can continue to push the human existence into more and more healthy living, healthy options, particularly against the things that are taking away our lives and our loved ones from us prematurely.
1: That's it for questions. I'll leave it to wrap it up.
0: Thanks, Beast. And you know, look, my friends listening on health, how do we really get our population, ourselves included, to get that motivation, to get that inspiration, to say, you know, before in front take me, let me take in front when it comes to our health. The evidence is there. You know, we would come on the programs there. If you look all over the internet and social media, there will be these pearls that is highlighting how important our health is. And when we really reflect, we continue to say, you don't have a problem until you have a health problem. Because you would think all your problems are such intense, and oh man, you consider all these deadlines and all these things that are worrying you, stressing you out. But really put yourself on a bed in any one of the hospitals. Really put yourself on a wheelchair. Really put yourself, you know, being dependent on someone to look after you, and ask yourself, do I want to be there? One, and I don't think any one of us would want to be there. And if I am there, how can I improve my health? How can I maintain my health? And this, my friends, is where you have to develop this motivation that I can and I shall and I will, to say, from today, I'm going to get more active. I'm going to move. The evidence is clear. Persons who spend 150 minutes a week and more, not just a minimum, they tend to have less health outcomes that are negative, right? Persons who eat a healthy diet, a diet rich in fibers, rich in those low glycemic index foods, good balanced meals, balanced plates, they tend to have a lot better outcomes as well with their health. Persons who manage their stress, persons who prioritize and optimize their sleep, and finally, those who control their existing diseases by taking their medications and knowing your numbers. Many moons ago, there was a Know Your Numbers campaign by the Ministry of Health. And I thought this to be fantastic because so many of us are walking around right now listening to this program. And you don't know what your blood pressure readings are in the last 6 months. You don't know what your blood sugar, random blood sugar reading has been in the last 3 months or 6 months. And that's why, you know, there are so many health fairs. You know, I'll be at a health fair at Girl City Mall on Saturday. Just pop in, just say hello and get your blood pressure checked, your blood sugar checked. And when it comes to weight as well, we're moving away from this idea that it's about a number. But it's about a feeling. It's about how do you carry your body? How do you move your body? It's about different body types. It's not about a specific number, one size fits all for everyone. Not just your weight or your BMI, but what's that abdominal circumference? You know, that sign of good living as long time, as the people would say, as older generations say. You know, that pot belly, hey, that man doing well. But that is actually a very negative, you know, we use the word negative. It's not a good indicator of health, especially when that abdominal circumference or that truncal obesity is a lot wider than our hips and or bigger or more greater in size than our hip circumference as well. So that abdominal circumference, the hip ratio is very, very important as well. So to everyone listening out in our beautiful Twin Island Republic, start today, you know, just hearing this, let this motivate you, inspire you, that look, whatever happened in the past, that's in the past. We can't change that now. But from today, starting very small, we're going to make a nice routine, a ritual, simple as getting up and watching the sunrise. That is part of health. Simple as, you know, on an evening, you're taking 5 minutes just to disconnect, take off your phone, well, not take it off, move away from your phone, move away from devices, and just sit and watch the sunset, listen to the birds. All these things help with your health, managing your cortisol, managing your stress, and listen, prioritize. I see so many times patients come into the office when the numbers have gone against their favor, and that is the time suddenly we find all the motivation, all the time that you don't think you have right now to focus on your health. Suddenly, when a health issue happens, we are able to focus on your health. So to everyone listening, it's always a pleasure being here, sharing these pearls and these evidence-based wisdom with you all. And again, I continue to encourage you to take charge of your health. And you are wealthier than you think, especially for those who are prioritizing their health. So stay blessed, Trinidad and Tobago, and catch you on another edition of the Lunchtime Doctor.
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0: Tobago, welcome on the inside. It's the After Tunes. Lunch is done. Yeah, for most of us. And I say most of us because maybe some of you may be having a late lunch. So while the official lunch is done, the good vibes are just getting started. Welcome to the After Tunes, your afternoon serving of great music, some great energy, and a little company to carry you through the rest of your day. Whether you're heading back to work, running errands, or just stretching that lunch break just a little longer, hey, you know what? We're not here to judge. Turn us up, settle in. I am Rashmi, and I've got my DJ Vicky on the inside. He's got the tunes to keep you to your feet tapping, even if your eyes are calling for a little nap and you're bepping. You know what? Let's shake off that after lunch slowdown and get straight to the music. This is the After Tunes with Rashmi and Vicky, saying thanks to those who came before. Afternoon, Vicky. How are you, buddy?
1: Hey, yo, whoa, whoa, whoa, whoa, good afternoon, good afternoon.
0: Are you good?
1: I'm great.
0: Yeah? Were you able to catch your hero player's final game for Argentina yesterday?
1: No, I didn't.
0: Oh, you didn't? Yeah, well, I didn't either, but I think social media was flooded with so much of that match yesterday and Messi's final tango, his final dance. You know, just couldn't help kind of noticing that on my timeline. I saw that he scored a penalty, provided two assists in an emotional farewell dub, the last tango. And it was said that more than 85,000 fans attended to celebrate his 21-year international career, which included a World Cup championship and then, of course, his two Copa America titles. And I also read that he leaves as Argentina's record scorer and most capped player. So just in case,
1: and
0: before
1: I think they also got 3 point something billion views in 15 minutes.
0: I don't doubt that at all. And before somebody asks, is he retiring completely? No, this was his final international match, not his final professional game. He will continue playing for the Inter Miami, where his contract runs through the end of 2028 season. And he told the crowd he didn't want to leave the pitch. He thanked Argentina supporters. He said he would miss representing his country. His most heartfelt words were, "I just want to tell you that I love you. I'm going to..." That's about just a little gist of it as to what took place yesterday with Messi's final international match. If you are a Messi fan, I'm sure you already knew all about that. And if you're not and just rolling your eyes saying, "Really, Rashmi, moving on." Well, it is what it is. Whether you consider him the GOAT or not, it was definitely a moment of glory and sadness, bittersweet at the same time for him and his fans and the football world. So we're here to entertain you, and that's what we're going to do. Couple messages as well on the inside. Just to get you started, attention Trinidad, the Parrot Expo is now in Chaguanas. 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So settle in and let's get some great music. Vicky started off with some beautiful tunes. So let's get back to the music.

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0: 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Where have you been? But all the same, glad to have you here with us. Good to have me. That's Sham. Hopefully you are feeling a lot better. Good to have you locked in strong. Let's get back to the music with DJ Vicky.
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2: 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And Sangeet 106.1 FM is ready to celebrate. 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The Lakshmi puja will be led by Pandit Ajay Rambali. Then, from 12 noon to 5 p.m., the celebration continues. 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

0: is definitely kicking up a storm today. Vicky, in an extra good mood when you see that. Don't miss FT Farfan's huge two-day yard sale happening this Friday, October 9th and Saturday, October 10th. 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And you can head to FT Farfan this Friday and Saturday. Grab your deals before they're gone. Remember, while stocks last, and yes, the San Juan branch only, so don't miss it. FT Farfan two-day yard sale heading up to the top and out of our number two. We're going to step inside our final hour, so do stay with us. And if you haven't heard just yet, well, just to remind you, the lights are getting brighter, the spirit of Diwali is in the air, and Sangeet 106.1 FM, we are ready to celebrate. This Sunday, October 11th, Sangeet officially launches our Diwali season with a beautiful day of prayer, music, culture and celebration. Join us from 9 a.m. to 12 noon as we begin the day with a special Diwali Puja, inviting blessings of the divine as we welcome this sacred season. The Lakshmi Puja will be led by Pandit Ajay Rambali, and then from 12 noon to 5 p.m. the celebration continues. Enjoy live performances from some of our talented artists, filling the airwaves with beautiful bhajans, performing live Nishad M, Cherish R, Vijay Ramkisoon, Anthony Batson, Peggy Supersad, Rishi Singh, Amit Sagram, Caitlin and Nishad Sultan, with dance by the Chingari Dance Group. Feel the energy of live drummers. And look out for a special guest passing through the Sangeet studios throughout the afternoon. 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This Sunday, October 11th, join the Sangeet family as we come together in prayer, music and celebration, and officially welcome the beautiful season of Diwali. Sangeet 106.1 FM, this is us. 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

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Inside the After Tunes.

Sparkling Inside, our final hour here with you all the way till the hour of 3. So if you're now joining us, hey, good to have you aboard the After Tunes. And we're going to kickstart our hour with some entertainment news, some e-news. Yes, we've got you covered. Hi, Satos. Always glad to have you here with us. So if you are a fan of Varu Dawa, well, he has taken the next step in his recent farming journey by as an investor and brand ambassador. The actor made the announcement through a new Instagram reel on October 7th, sharing that his interest in farming eventually led him to explore the larger role nutrition could play in the journey. In his post, Varun revealed that Better Nutrition founders Pratik Rastogi and Ashwarya Bhatnagar reached out to him after following his post about his farm. He said the interaction inspired him to take the farm project further while becoming involved. Farming was only a bigger part of the journey, and after they reached out, I was inspired to take this farm on its own journey, as well as becoming an integral part of the brand itself to provide India better nutrition, he wrote. And very good news for this really sweet couple, this Bollywood couple, Kiara Advani and Siddharth Malhotra. Yes, they announced their second pregnancy with a special post after months of speculation. Kiara and Siddharth finally announced a second pregnancy on social media after keeping mum for months amid this speculation. The couple shared a wholesome joint post to share the happy news today. The post includes a picture in which hands are intertwined. Kiara and Siddharth's baby girl hands are seen holding a pair of tiny socks. The caption read, "Blessed once again with the greatest gift of all. Our hearts are so full of love and gratitude." Karan Johar and Aditya Shetty shared love emojis in the comments sections. Notably, from announcing their first pregnancy to sharing their daughter's name, a pair of tiny socks image has remained constant for the Shersha couple. This time, it was no exception. Seems as everybody's going on their second time around. We just had, what's her name? Deepika with her second pregnancy. Now we also have Kiara. You never know. Alia Bhatt and Ranbir might be joining.

joining them soon. Just a week before turning 84, as a matter of fact, a couple of days, because his birthday is on the 11th of October, Amitabh Bachchan has revealed that he struggles to find work schedule and express. They said the night's sleep is the best repair. I struggle to find the time. That is so me. He's importance of sleep. Acknowledging the importance of sleep, he said he now wants to make an extra effort to get to bed early so that he can rest and be ready to wake up early for work. Sharing what keeps him from sleeping, he wrote, "It's a different feel, a state of many thoughts and ideas, all filled with drive and a sense of conquering all that was once considered as a goal." He added that this excitement to achieve more gives him the power to keep moving towards his goals and reach his destination in time. He concluded, "And I must run to bed." Last week, he revealed on the sets of Corn Benga Choreopathy that he had slipped and injured his knee during a shoot. He will be 84 on Sunday, if God permits. Yes, and we hope, certainly hope that he will. So we're inside our final hour. That's wrapping up our e-news, and just a tad bit of local news for you, because I saw Amit Stagram sharing this on his socials. He says, exciting news, and it's all about his new bhajan, Bole Baba. He says it's coming soon. We know him for bringing energy to his music. He also has us looking forward to his devotional release, and we can't wait to hear what he has in store for his fans. And it's around that season where most of our local artists will be doing their bhajan releases, so much to look forward to. Let's say hi going out to hospital. He's locked on, and Cham said locked on, and Cham says he's on the road to that you feel better, and we certainly hope that you feel better. Sato's good to have you with us all the same. Ramzan, good afternoon going out to you. Sylvia out there in Texas, always locked on strong, thank you so much. Suzanne Puran shouting you out. Deborah as well out there in Florida. Gigi, what are you up to? Are you gearing up for Miami Carnival this weekend? I'm sure you are. Have a jump for us. Let's get you back to more music with DJ Vicky.

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6: 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The Lakshmi Puja will be led by Pandit Ajay Rambali. 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

0: All right, I think we need to cool it down because DJ Vicky, that was quite a session, and I'm absolutely sure you got absolutely no complaints with that music. So tell me the truth. Are you coming to work tomorrow?
1: Yes, I'm coming to
0: just make it sure. Because I know sometimes when you blaze light that you go to the bang and realize, wait, now I don't have my DJ and somebody else is sitting in. So you're sure you're coming tomorrow, right?
1: Yeah, I'll be here. Don't
0: worry.
1: Right.
0: So which means Vicky was in an extra good mood today. Maybe he had some dal dumpling. I don't know. Hi, Samir. Hi, Samara. Hi, Shairoon. Wishing you guys a great afternoon. And don't forget, you are officially invited to an on-air launch, right, by the airwaves of Sangeet 106.1 FM this Sunday, October 11th. We are officially launching our Diwali season, a beautiful day of prayer, music, culture, and celebration. It is from 9 a.m. to 12 noon as we begin the day with a special Diwali Puja, inviting blessings of the divine as we welcome the sacred season. Lakshmi Puja will be held by Pandit Ajay Rambali. And from 12 to 5, yes, we've got some artists coming in to perform for us. We've got Nishad M, Cherish R, Vijay Ramkisoon, Anthony Batson, Amit Sagram, Caitlin, and Nishad Sultan with Dance by Chingari Dance Group. Feel the energy of live drummers as well. So you can look out for special guests passing through our studios throughout the afternoon. You can follow celebrations with coverage on CNC3 from 9 a.m. to 12 and across Sangeet social media platforms all day long. This Sunday, October 11th, join our family as we come together in prayer, music and celebration and officially welcome the beautiful season of Diwali. It's also the first day of the Nora. You, those beautiful ladies coming up at the top in the junction. And Vicky, our final words as we say thank you to all our listeners, Trinidad and Tobago, around the world, our silent listeners, those who send in messages on a daily basis. Thank you so very much. Vicky, it's yours for the closing.
1: Yes, it's the little things in life that matters. Make the rest of your evening a good one and catch us again tomorrow.
0: Bye, guys. And it's going to be B2B and you do not want to miss it. We're going to start on the button at 12. All right, so stay with us, Ashley and Shazzy at the top. Bye, guys. Attention Trinidad, the Barrett Expo is now open at lot number 4 Chan Ramlal Road, Tregona, Snare Food Basket. 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

0: 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To Sungit 1061 FM. Hello, my lovelies. Namaste, Sitaram, Assalamualaikum, and good afternoon. This is where we step in the junction as we keep you company. On Sungit 1061 FM. Yeah, but this is where we do it. Big, bad, and bodacious on a Wednesday. Happy Wednesday, Vicky. Happy Wednesday, Vicky. Haters must hate, you know. Here comes the next one. It's not happening. All. Yours truly alongside my very gorgeous, super talented, it is DJ Ashley.
1: Hey. Happy Wednesday.
0: Happy Wednesday. And for the balance of today, we have those Rose, Brandon, and Vicky at studio keeping us company. Why are you fighting my happiness? Why are you fighting? I? No, fighting happiness one time. Why go on, Brandon? Like food, buddy. Yeah. Free food, too. Speaking about food, hit us up on WhatsApp right now. Let us know what's for dinner. What's on your mind to prepare. And just hit us up. Let us know how your Wednesday afternoon is going. And we're here to keep you company till 6 p.m. Asha's Wine Down Wednesdays or Wine Down Wednesdays?
1: Wine Down.
0: Ooh, that's... Huh?
2: Wine
0: Ya Dunya.
1: Wine Ya Dunya.
2: Wine Ya Dunya.
0: Wine Ya Dunya. Wine. All right. DJ Vicky says we'll be wining or dunyas today. So that's what we tap at 343-1061. As I step away really quickly to pay some bills. And then we come back to more great music. This is Indie Junction, Shazzy and DJ Ashley, here to keep you company on a Wine Down Wednesday. We'll be right back after these.

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3: 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The Lakshmi Puja will be led by Pandit Ajay Rambali. Then, from 12 noon to 5 p.m., the celebration continues. 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

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Are they going to be single forever? Stop at us. Have your wedding. Invite me and Ashley. And deal with the rest later. Listen, they say, some people say they don't want to get married because of the headache and, you know, problems. And, but a wise turtle once said, continue. Continue.

0: is just kill Mano. Listen, bottom line is, you like Ashley and get married. Is that a hater?
1: I took Ramzan's advice and I took KI's advice.
0: Is that a hater?
1: You know? I've never taken your advice.
0: See, I just be coming out here and giving my heart. Pouring my heart. And to give it a little good advice. And here comes Ashley. Ale, go and marry for me, please. Bottom line, right? And invite me. I want some food. First food and wedding food stays different. So, yeah. 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
0: Gotta send some shouts right now, starting with one of our faves, my bestie for the rest day. I'm at Instagram, he's locked in, cooking up a storm, I see, inviting us, I see. But you just forget to put that part in the message. The part where you invited, man. Yeah, don't worry yourself, I got you covered. Let me see who else I got. KR's Auto. Hard bargain blazing. Shout out to the team, you know. Let me see who else I got locked in. Showing Ali, Stacy, Patrick, Taylor. San Fernando General Hospital, they're locked in. Good evening to you guys. Pleasant good afternoon, my super gorgeous ladies. Judy Sagram is locked in 106.1% as always. Love to have you in with us, my girl. And who else I absolutely love seeing? The name pop up. Hi, Zobita. Happy Wednesday to you. Of course, I gotta say happy Wednesday going out to my beautiful Corrine. Hope you're having a great one, my darling. Hey, lovies. I really need a Obia man. I can't get a ease up. Sending happy birthday greetings to Kyle Mahes of Chase Village from Nival and Auntie Diane. Hope he's having a wonderful one. Thanks, lovies. Tell your boy. Yo, Obia man, go on and off. Don't worry.
1: That Obia man is she... irreplaceable. Nobody
0: could replace that Obia man.
1: Yeah.
0: But where she going? It's not Obia anymore, but she can send a little miracle for you. Yeah. Where she is, she'll send a miracle for you. Receive it, Diane. Receive it. Listen to the Junction crew. Shazzy and Ashley locked in. We got Ramesh enjoying the vibes with us. 343-1061. Keep the messages coming in. We're going to be taking you all the way to 6 p.m. So lock it and leave it, you know. There's no reason for you to touch that dial. Really quickly, going to take a pause and we'll come back after these. You want a 61 FM? This is us.
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9: 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Hit me up a message right now. Would love to hear from you. Especially those who aren't accustomed to sending us a message every day. Hey, maybe this is your sign. This is your sign. This is your moment right now to just tap in and say, hey.

0: 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So don't miss the FT Farfan two-day yard sale. And I've got one more for you before I grab some messages from you guys off the WhatsApp. Ash is going to share this one with us. Because this one, you need to take note of. Take note of this.
1: While the lights are getting bigger, the spirit of Diwali is in the air, and Sangeet 106.1 is ready to celebrate this Sunday, October 11th. 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The Lakshmi Puja will be led by Pandit Ajay Rambali from 12 noon to 5 p.m. The celebration continues. You can enjoy live performances from some of our talented artists, filling the airways with beautiful bhajans. 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
0: Yump! 2.5 away from the top. Gotta send some shouts right now going out to Shiva Doubles. Pick up Shiva one time, locked in. I'm sure he's setting and preparing for tomorrow. So big up to the whole team. Hey, big ups to Justin, Mr. Trouble. Yeah, Ashley done started the trouble. She take over your role, don't worry yourself. That's going out to Danny, he's in with us. And of course, I'm sending love to Bali, all the way out in Canada. Guys, keep the messages coming. Let's take some music to the top and we'll catch you on the flip side. Inside hour number two.
2: 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Big up yourself.

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0: Welcome, I'm Jesse Ramdeo with headline news here on CNC3 and the TBC Radio Network. In local developments, Public Utilities Minister Barry Pedarath says recent rainfall has churned up sediments at water treatment facilities, compounding the water discoloration issue. Responding to questions in the House of Representatives today, Pedarath said the issue was also triggered by the temporary shutdown of the desalination company of Trinidad and Tobago and maintenance at the Carony Water Treatment Plant. He explained that following the desalination shutdown, adjustments to the transmission system and the restoration of normal water pressures disturbed sediments in parts of the network, resulting in temporary discoloration. Pedarath said WASA immediately began flushing affected areas and advised the public that the water remained safe for domestic use.
1: I'm advised by WASA because of the rains that we have seen of recently, it has churned up the sediments within the water treatment facilities and therefore filtration system. The lack of progress in terms of filtered out of the treatment facilities has created some challenges there.
0: In other news, Prime Minister's questions came and went in the House of Representatives today, but without a single question being put to the Prime Minister. Leader of Government Business Barry Pedarath told Parliament the Prime Minister was in the chamber. Questions had been filed. Opposition Chief Whip Marvin Gonzalez attempted to respond, but House Speaker Jagdeo Singh ruled his intervention unnecessary. The PNM later accused the government of turning Prime Minister's questions into a, quote, shameful parliamentary charade, end quote, designed to shield the Prime Minister from accountability. The opposition claims more than 90% of its questions submitted to the Prime Minister have been rejected, while meaningful supplemental questions are also being blocked. The PNM is now calling for urgent action to restore what it says is meaningful parliamentary scrutiny. Beckles says the government is proposing legislation in panic mode, reiterating the opposition's views that UNC is attempting to steal the next local government election by adding municipalities in UNC strongholds. Beckles said the bill is proof that the UNC isn't really focused on local government reform.
2: They are saying to you that they have found themselves in a situation in this Siparia Regional Corporation, an embarrassment, of course, to the Prime Minister as being a member of Parliament for Siparia, where they are trying to solve a problem rather than recognize that it is their two, their councillor and their alderman who decided it wanted no part of the UNC and come across to the PNM. But it's more than that.
0: In sport, Lionel Messi says he is grateful, proud and at peace after his glittering Argentina career ended with a goal against Benin on an emotional night in Buenos Aires. The 39-year-old, playing his 208th and final international game, converted a second-half penalty and registered two assists in a comfortable 3-0 friendly win. Messi, who announced his international retirement in August, was playing his first game for Argentina since the death of his father. After the match, he addressed the crowd with a speech spanning nearly 10 minutes, with some of his teammates, including Manchester City's Enzo Fernandez, in tears as Messi admitted he did not want to leave the field. And now for a look internationally, a hearing is underway as attorneys for Krista Pike, the Tennessee inmate who survived an execution attempt, seek a court order to ensure the preservation of her evidence in her botched execution. Pike is conscious and speaking 1 week after the failed execution, the attorneys say. After surviving two ostensibly lethal doses of pentobarbital, she was transferred to a hospital and received life-saving medical care. Pike, who was sentenced to death for the 1995 murder of 19-year-old Colleen Slemmer, was to become the first woman executed in Tennessee in 200 years. We'll stay tuned for another news update at the top of the hour and for comprehensive coverage in our major newscast at 7 p.m. on CNC3 and across all digital platforms.
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5: 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The Indoor

0: Yep, that's right. We are on keeping you company. Happy Wednesday, my darlings. 18 minutes after 4, and this is where we welcome you inside hour number 2. Yeah, it's the second one in your company as we take you up to 5 p.m. inside this one. And then we got one more left. Time is a flying. Happy Wednesday, coming in from Rajan. Thank you so much, buddy. Hope you're having a great one. Hey, yeah, let's touch in with one of our faves. I look forward to this voice note every day. Stumpy, what's happening, buddy?
1: Good evening to the 106 listening crew. Good evening to you, DJ Ashley, DJ Shashi. It's nice to have you in our company. We know how it is like. What a big up. Big up to my mother, Sumitra Ramuta from Kenfield, Williamville. Also to my sister, Sharon and Asha. I want to big up the Williamville people. I want to big up Mr. Bronco Bailey. Man like Michael, Sarwan, Hera, Renault. All of us at Roscoe, we're doing it here. You know, we got to do some overtime. We got to do what you got to do here. The place is getting cold now. And we got to just got to do what we got to do. All right? Love you all. I want to say that this is coming from Stumpy, Sharon, Pedro, and Sanchez, all the way from New York City. Have a good one. Love you all.
0: Thank you so much, Stumpy. I hear the accent going back. They're going back in place, Ashes. The settings going back to
2: default. Nah, he keeping us on our toes, you know, not knowing what to expect. So maybe tomorrow might be...
0: It went back to default there for until tomorrow.
2: Might be like a 80s, 90s theme.
0: Kinda.
2: I don't know. It's B2B, you know.
0: Yeah. Hey, good evening to you guys. Hope all is well. Coming in from Susan Puran, locked in from Carson Field. Hi, darling. Hi, Vino, out in Jersey. I'll send you a message. Mr. Mike, why? He's locked in strong from Toronto, loving the vibes. And of course, he's saying hi to wifey Samantha. So shouts going out to you. Big ups my creamery team. And them saying marriage is trouble. So we asking the creamery girls if marriage is really trouble. All right. Big up Kimberly, Jeremy, Nikki, and Tanisha. They're working hard alongside Ijaz. One of my faves.

0: So pick up to the entire team. I want to know which one of the license to tell me that marriage is awful, eh? Right, make sure. Well, let's take that trip down the aisle first, eh? And if you haven't already and you're planning to, just invite me. Oh, wedding food could go a long way in my tummy. Makeup's going out to my girl Steffi, all the way out in Barrackpore. Sending shouts to the Nanan family from Cottage Road, Barrackpore. Of course, her sister Fatisha. And we'll definitely see if we can hook you up with that one. I got my girl Christina. She's locked in all the way in New Jersey. She's just got home from work, but she's keeping us company all the way. Another voice note, what do we have here?
1: Yeah, good afternoon, guys. Andrew Upton from Avic. Shazzy, that is a true song, huh?
0: Andy, don't let Ashley travel ahead, eh?
2: I wonder the same.
0: So Ashley travel
2: ahead. What inspired that?
0: Ale.
2: Or those?
0: Ale lying Ashley travel ahead, eh? Don't do that.
2: Sing it first now. That last one we played in the...
0: Anyways, Chapman.
2: Never mind.
0: And you was not again? Go strong,
2: no, you took off my mic, so...
0: No, go on, go on.
2: The best way to have it is from the person who sang it, so...
0: I'll block you. If I could, I'll block
2: who
0: you in real life.
2: Impromptu Shazzy concert. Hello.
0: Anyways, guys. Let's talk, because Ashley is just... I don't know. Alcohol is not
2: permitted. If you want an impromptu Shazzy concert where I just run audio tracks and she sings for us, let me see some yeses on the...
0: Alcohol is not permitted before work.
2: Or say Shazzy concert on the WhatsApp. If we get at least 5...
0: Hello, a little take on Ashley, eh?
2: Actually, if we get 1, it's...
0: Anyways, let me do the people need phones.
2: Send us the voice notes. Voice notes accepted.
0: Nope. The WhatsApp not working, folks. The WhatsApp is now down. Hey, come on.
2: Hey, look at that. Watch how fast it's coming in.
0: Let me buy me some. Oh, God.
2: Yeah, yes. Shazzy concert.
0: Oh, my God.
2: Yes.
0: That gave me real pain. Oh, let's stop it.
2: Play some of the voice notes.
0: No, that is. Ashley, come off. But
2: one,
0: I can't
2: two,
0: even
2: three,
0: tell
2: four,
0: Ashley
2: five,
0: to come
2: six,
0: off.
2: Hey. And more coming in.
0: I can't even tell Ashley. Come on, I'm going to tell Ashley. Come on, my WhatsApp. I'll come fuffling my brain. Stop it.
2: The
0: WhatsApp is not working.
2: Continue. 343-1061.
0: The WhatsApp is not working. I got some messages for you guys. Let's study Ashley. Let's take one, Ashley. Bad. 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What else do I have for you, you ask? Yeah, I know. I gotta share the good stuff with ya. 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Let's take one, Ashley. Well, let's study, Ashley.
2: Give the people what they want.
0: Oh, you're that singer now. Well, then you could carry this.
2: Give the people what they want.
0: Good afternoon, Ashley and Shazzy. How are you guys doing? Christmas starts. Christmas starts already, Junior. Look at you. Let's see, we got Uncle Steve from Canada locked in. Hey, Uncle Steve.
3: Hi, Shazzy.
0: Hi.
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0: How are you, buddy?
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0: Thank you.
3: Always nice to hear you guys on Sangeet here in Montreal.
0: And thanks for tapping in.
3: Drop some tunes.
0: The plan.
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0: Stop it.

0: Diane, I used to love you.
1: Read Diane's message.
0: Anyways, we move around. Diane's message says, Lovies, please send shout to the Hook, Line, and Drinkers crew. Wong, Ravi, Simeon, and Nival coming in from Diane. Thanks. You're welcome, Diane.
1: Also, Shasi concert.
0: Dad, yeah. She died. Sunil, how are you, my darling?
1: Yes, Shasi concert. Yes.
0: Oh, my God.
1: Yes.
0: You all need to stop, eh? No. Marissa! Need a voice note to save me from Ashley.
2: Hi, darling. So, I celebrated my 25th wedding anniversary in August. My husband and I met when we was 14 and 15. We got married 19 and 20. So, we experienced every single thing together. Our teenage life, personal life, growth, matureness.
0: Love is love.
2: Every single thing. Work, sacrifice, and build from scratch. So, it's good, bad, sad, happy, interesting, focused, successful, progress, every single thing you could think about, clapping into that 25 years marriage, but 30 years together.
0: I love that.
1: That
0: really
1: is what you call beautiful.
0: That's the encouragement you all need on the outside.
1: That is marriage.
0: That's the encouragement you all needed. And we thank Marissa for sending us that. And of course, happy on your 25th. Love it. Let's see what else we got on the WhatsApp.
3: Yes.
0: Hey. All right, never mind.
1: Clear the voice note.
0: No. Akash, we used to be good enough. Akash, we used to be good. Justin, come off my WhatsApp.
1: Yes, concert for it.
0: Danny
1: is waiting.
0: Stressing me out. Wow, Fareed.
1: Read their messages.
0: Fareed said, hi, Shazzy and Ashley. How are my two favorite, gorgeous, amazing, multi-talented friends doing today?
1: The next message.
0: What next message?
1: There's another one right there. A Shazzy concert. And you see, you changed it before it could finish.
0: Yeah, I know. Fareed, let's stop taking... chin up from Ashley, eh?
4: Not working.
3: Shazzy and the monster in love.
1: Yes, she should do that one
0: for
1: you guys.
0: Andy, stop adding.
3: Have a concert?
0: No, we're not.
1: They both want it. I don't know why she's, being difficult. They want a Shazzy concert. And she's being difficult. She don't want to give the people what they want.
0: Vicky, I'm stressing me. If I tell her, I need to go and visit my hairstylist this weekend. I don't even feel like I'm going to make it this weekend. Because the amount of grays pop out for this week alone.
3: Your husband.
0: It's just going to go to Vino. Vino, I take my shouts right back.
1: Vino says yes.
0: No. Logged in. We got VJ. Hey, VJ. We also got Rohit tapping in with us. Hey, oh God, no, stop it.
1: Sing, Sassy, sing.
0: Satish, I expected better from you. Stop it. I can't believe my bestie.
1: Yes, it's already, yeah?
0: I can't believe my bestie do me that. Good evening coming in from Diane. I will take...
1: Don't you take it. Sassy concert, yay.
0: Wait, are you selling tickets? I'll take one. Listen, I'm not able to tell you.
1: In the next hour, we will get...

0: both of you going.
1: Yeah, fantastic.
0: I just go to Sam and join all the program very much. All the both always do a great job every day. Aww. And I want to say congratulations to the girl who now called you on she 25th wedding anniversary. I want to wish her all the best. And all what she said is very true, because I lived that same life. I lived that life and I married for 36 years wow. together, and my husband passed away. I married when I have my husband here 17 years and I here 18 years, and we lived together for 36 years. Bye-bye.
2: Wow.
1: I love that. Love is lovely. So lovely. Sorry for your loss, though, Auntie Vashti. I know it must have been hard on you, but I know that he's with you always. He's always going to be with you. And the love you share will carry on in lifetimes to come. Unless trust in me, let me go and pay the people bills. Because I'm not able. I'm not able. We'll be right back after these. This is Indie Junction on Singing 1061 FM. Keep your messages coming. Keep them non-Shazzy concert related. And we'll be right back after these. I'll fight Ashley. I'll be back after I fight Ashley. After these.
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0: I'll do that right now. The lights are getting brighter. The spirit of Diwali is in the air. And Singit 106.1 FM is ready to celebrate. This is Sunday, October officially launches our Diwali season with a beautiful day of prayer, music, culture and celebration. 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The Lakshmi Puja will be held by Pandit Ajay Rambali. Then from 12 to 5 p.m., the celebration continues. 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And officially welcome the beautiful season of Diwali. Singit 106.1 FM, this is us. 343-1061. And to Auntie Vashti, Marissa says, thank you so much for the blessings. I love when our listeners can connect to each other. That is absolutely precious to me. I really, really love it. Good evening to Shazi and Ajli. Zin is in with us.
1: Tickets coming in. Yeah, people register their tickets, sir.
0: I gotta cash up, you know, to make sure that these purchases are legit.
1: There's a ticket emoji and that's their entry right there.
0: Clearly.
1: They're inside.
0: Right. Shout going out to Steve out in Canada. Let's see what else we got. We got Corinne. Hey, Corinne.
1: Saying yes.
0: Hope you're having a great one. And blessings. Shout out to the nurses and doctors from the Labour Ward at San Fernando General Hospital. We got Sherwin Ali and the whole team locked in. Good evening. Yesterday, my husband and I celebrated our 28th wedding anniversary. Whoa. And 2 months since we got married. Oh, I love it. I love it. Congratulations to both of you and to Joy C. 28 years, you know. Still kicking. Good afternoon to you lovely ladies enjoying the music from St. Julian Princess Stone. We got the crew, Giselle, Angelie, Shireen, and Jimmy. They're locked in. Betty Ann, my beautiful sister out in Princess Stone. Good afternoon to you. She's shouting out the Princess Stone, Claxton Bay, and Dabity family. Aww. Sending love to you, my darling. To you and the entire family. You're most welcome, Steph. Hope you guys are having a great one. Let me see. I can really drop a question really quickly. And that will take us to 6 p.m. But first, let me say hi going out to the Faizo crew from Michelle and Adish. Love hearing from you guys. Thank you so much, my darling. So I'm asking you right now, my question for today. I told you I was going to be a little bacchanalish. A little bacchanalish. A little bacchanalish. What is one job in Trinidad you don't think you can do solely based on the fact that they get so much hate and have to deal with so much? They just have to deal with so much on a daily basis. What's one?
1: Anything politics related.
0: Every day.
1: Anything politics related. No, thank you.
0: Every single day, twice on Sundays. Anywhere too, you know. Anywhere, like at a bar, at a children's event, a birthday party, a family gathering, lit a social media, anything, you know, anything politics comes up, this one bad, that one bad, your ear's ringing you, you quiet in parliament on a Friday morning and your ear's battering down because somebody bad talking you. So, here's mine, right?
1: Mm-hmm.
0: I honestly, sometimes I know it's very hard to deal with them, but sometimes it's very hard to deal with people that they have to deal with. I cannot be a customer service rep for a specific chicken place in Trinidad. Burn down. Always be burning them down, boy.

0: Ai, agora. Assim... That is exactly it. Shows going on to Saturday. You have it? You have it? Spot on. I cannot be a customer service rep for that brand. I can't sell a little chicken. You come in there and curl with me because you come late and all the chicken done. And you were the fact I built in with the chicken. I am
1: well,
0: sorry.
1: Well, it's still open for. While it's still open if the chicken done.
0: The chicken done. But it fry in. It come in. How long? Well, chicken usually takes 15 minutes. We put it on 5 minutes ago. You have a 10 minute wait. So long. How much is 10 minutes? 10 minutes ain't gonna change, you know. 10 minutes is 10. Stop fighting me.
1: Take it out after 5 minutes and give them it.
0: Yeah. I will pelt a little good chicken. I am telling you, I am not the one. Yeah, let me know. 343-1061. Shouts going out to my niece, Scott Road in Pinal. Big ups to you. What side piece you want? What bacchanal is this? Shouts going out to Rajin. Diane says, a customer service rep from a popular cosmetic store. Very big cosmetic store. Yeah, they usually get bondung for being some of the most annoying, self-centered, so many other titles given to them on a daily. Why? Not everybody like that.
1: They face always, Satan make their face always looking hard at. Jeez. Look like that.
0: I can't work there. I'm telling you, I can't work there because you see that stigma surrounding them workers there. You know who else I can't be? I can't be a police. For many reasons, but one particular reason. You see the other wicked people? I stop you, I ask you for license and insurance. You have no license, no insurance, your back tire's smooth, your lights are working, your bonnet flapping like it could fly out at any point in time, your door's shaking. I decide I can't give you a ticket. Come on! A little wicked! What? My G, you are a hazard on the road. What else am I supposed to do? I feel like a little Israel fight police outside here, boy. What else am I supposed to do? I can't be a police. Steven's saying a politician. Ashley said that. Definitely feel like I can't be a politician in Trinidad. I'll be fighting them real hard. Real, real hard. I feel like I can't. Keep the messages coming at 343-1061. Let us know what is one job you are not doing in Trinidad simply because it is get a lot of fight though. It is get a lot of fight though. Hey, attention Trinidad, the Barrett Expo is now open in Chaguanas. 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Oh, and let me tell you this, You know what is Gabby upset? The fact that people tend to use, you know, the red and white chicken workers as, I don't know, like a low blow insult. Excuse, back up, back all the way up. You need 5 sexy passes to work there. 1, 2, I don't know if it changed by now, but... 2, I know people work there, send themselves to school, and are now lawyers, teachers, and I must add politicians.
1: At least they learn how to deal with it.
0: To deal with it.
1: Difficult people, you know.
0: They get a preview. So that stigma of thinking that, you know, people working there, not smart and not bright, and I'm nothing going for them, take that all the way back.

0: stop that one time. Let me see what else I got. Someone is saying a maxi taxi driver. Oh yeah, boy. I can't work taxi. And it's not even the fact that the people making it difficult to work taxi. I feel like the other taxi and maxi men.
1: Oh, yeah.
0: You'll be seeing videos of these maxi and taxi men
1: fight
0: literally. Hands are being thrown on the taxi stand. I can't do that. Nope. I want to get power to the people. Power to the people who go through that every day and are still giving us that service. Y'all are strong, way stronger than I am. Send me messages 343-1061 as we jump back into the music. And this is where we shut it down inside hour number two. We'll be taking you to the top and find style right here. It's like you want a 61 FM.

0: 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I'm Jesse Ramdeo with headline news here on CNC3 and the TBC Radio Network. In local developments, special police operations aimed at rooting out violent criminals and disrupting gang activity will be coming to different neighborhoods, but which areas will be the focus of these enhanced exercises are being kept secret. This, as Police Commissioner Alistair Gavaro says, divulging too much details can give criminals the upper hand.
1: If I was to give you that, people don't start to move out and prepare themselves for the police. We have the information. I'm not willing to share it.

0: In other news, the Senate has passed legislation raising the legal age for drinking and smoking to 21 and gambling and cannabis use to 25. But once again, the government failed to attract a single yes vote from either the opposition or independent benches. All 15 government senators voted in favour of the miscellaneous provisions bill early this morning. 12 senators voted against it, while independent senators Dr. Marlene Atz, Francis Lewis and Alicia Pauline Lalit Etienne abstained. It means the government once again had to rely entirely on its own Senate bench to get major legislation through. During the debate, independent senators questioned the justification for raising the age limits, including whether there was enough local data to support restricting people who are legally adults at 18. During his wind-up, Attorney General John Jeremy appealed for independent support, recalling that the late Dana Sitahal SC backed tobacco restrictions.
1: I want to urge my colleagues on the other side of the aisle to consider the fact that, one, no piece of legislation is perfect. Two, this legislation was not dreamt up in the fevered brain of any person.
0: The Court of Appeal has upheld the TTPS's tear gas policy despite finding shortcomings in it. The case was brought by Nicole Jordan Alexis, who was exposed to tear gas during a Savannah gathering in 2022. Judges said the policy lacks detail and does not expressly require warnings before tear gas is issued. However, they ruled that together with the TTPS use of force policy, there are enough safeguards to keep it lawful. The court also found no evidence that police acted unlawfully during the incident. To some sporting news now, Coco Gauff said she had a draining few days after receiving racist abuse online before her fourth round China Open exit. The American received racist comments and direct messages following an incident in a third round win over 16-year-old Sun Xinran on Monday. China's Sun thought she had hit a winner late in the first set, but Gauff raised her hand to hold play because of a flickering light in the side panels surrounding the court. After a video review, which players are allowed to request, the point was replayed, with Gauff winning it and subsequently going on to clinch the match. And now for a look internationally, France has suspended the use of stun grenades for policing student protests that have swept the country after a 15-year-old's hand was blown off earlier this week. Interior Minister Laurent Nunez said he had requested the pause until the facts of Monday's incident in Lens had been clarified, with conflicting accounts offered by protesters and officials. The disruption continued on Wednesday with more than 500 schools fully or partially shut. Prime Minister Sebastien Lecornu has defended the police's response after several groups complained of police using disproportionate force towards teenagers. In an address to the nation on Wednesday evening, he denied security forces had orders to confront the young people. We'll stay tuned for another news update at the top of the hour and for comprehensive coverage in our major newscast at 7 p.m. on CNC3 and across all digital platforms.
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0: Nation. It's Woman Power Wednesdays with Shazzy and DJ Ashley. A dash of sass, a sprinkle of humor, and a whole lot of entertainment. Woman Power is in the junction. Shazzy and DJ Ashley are on now.
1: That's right, we are on. Happy Wednesday. We're inside our last and final one, hour number two. Bringing you Indie Junction on a Wednesday. What's happening, people? Hope you guys are having a great one on the outside. I don't know. Hopefully the weather is holding out. I know how quickly it changes once we're inside here. We are surrounded by nothing but walls. A door with a very tiny window. But that window just leads out to the corridor, so we are not awarded any sort of sunlight or natural air inside the studio. So we don't know what's happening on the outside. So hopefully it's still a dry one on the outside. And in terms of traffic, well, it is 17 minutes after 5 p.m., which screams a traffic hour still happening. So my heart goes out to you.
2: Traffic hours from what time? 4 to 5 or 5 to 6?
1: I honestly would say half
2: 3 to 4?
1: Half 2.
2: So traffic
1: to
2: hours.
1: Half 5.
2: Traffic hours.
1: Yeah, traffic hours. Just because we want to get to know, you know, the person next to us. Who's driving next to us. So, if you are stuck in traffic right now. Yeah, if you are stuck in traffic right now, take my advice. Lower your window. Say hi to the person next to you. Ask them if they're good. Ask them, you know, you enjoy traffic law? How far are you going? Oh, so you have about an hour. All right, cool. Get to know your driving neighbors and your traffic people.
2: Do you know how bad that can turn really quickly?
1: Well, just make it quick. Make it quick. Make it fun. And then wind back up your windows and make sure all it does. And that's it. Get to know.
2: The easiest way to seem friendly is to turn up the volume.
1: Smile and wave.
2: That too, but to turn up the volume. So tell them, hey, good music, and
1: now just winding a glass and be like, do you listen to Sucky 106?
2: No.
1: Then you should. Do that. Do absolutely that, and I promise you might just make a friend for life. You never know. Or you could find your soulmates in traffic right now, and then you'll invite me to the wedding because, you know, I spark this for you. You're welcome. You all take very limited advice from me. I'd be giving you, I don't, you know what? Never mind.
2: At least it comes with a disclaimer.
1: It does. And it comes from a good place too. It comes from my heart. So we're just about 19 minutes now after the hour of 5 p.m. This is where we welcome you officially inside hour number 3 on Last and Final One. In case you missed it, we are asking you our question for today. We're asking you, what is one job in Trinidad that you cannot do? You don't think you can handle it because of the fact that it gets so much fight down, so much hate, so much negative energy towards this job title. Ashley said she can't be a politician. They be fighting on politicians way too much.
2: I think politicians, they have it the worst.
1: Boy. Mm-hmm. And you know the thing is, right? No, I'm not. Listen, anybody who knows me knows I am not a political person. Reason being, and I would say that now, because I just feel like, you know, politics, government come, government go. They do what they do. Okay? But I will say this. A politician does get fight. Like, let's say elections is today. An election is officially over at 9 p.m. where they name the government. They name who wins the seats. By 9:01, you ain't it. 9:01 on the dots. My MP don't do nothing for me.
2: No, before they even get elected.
1: Yeah. No, well, if it's a person that is, you know, trying to retain the seat, then you'll hear it during the election process. You don't do nothing to me. We never do nothing. We never see you. See your whole government running. Now you coming by we house. But if it's someone new, 9:01 p.m. on the dot. Getting fight dog. Can't be a politician. Can't be a politician.
2: Hey, baby boy came in with a good one. He said a barman. Working in a bar, I could imagine it can't be easy, you know.
1: I feel like
2: really intoxicated people.
1: I get it from that point of view, but I feel like I would want to be a bartender, you know. Reason being,
2: why?
1: When people drunk, they be talking their business. I be entertained the entire time. You know all who day with who, all who not with who, all who child is who child.
2: You see who come in and wasn't supposed to come in with that person.
1: I'd be entertained the entire time. The entirety of my shift. I might get fired from that job. You know why? Because I'm minding people's business. You Prakash over there on the end waiting for his shots. And I listening to Amanda and Barry conversation long in the corner there. I want to know all your business. Prakash could wait for his drink. Excuse me. Hold on. I come in. And I come in with tea too. So hold on. Wait. I can tell you when they're done. I could be a bartender. Let's see. Corinne says she can't be a doctor. Hey, a second, third, and fourth this one. I cannot be a doctor. Especially in the public.
2: The public health sector, yeah.
1: In the public health sector. Can't be a nurse either. I don't know what. You all have extra energy.
2: Patience. Patience.
1: Can't be a doctor. Can't be a nurse. Cannot be a attendant with a wheelchair. A doctor sent me for this wheelchair. This wheelchair have a purpose. You was now running up and down the place bawling in the hospital. And as soon as you see me with the wheelchair, you want to fight me for the wheelchair. Me? Don't fight me. You will need this wheelchair for true. Don't fight me. Can't be a ward attendant at all.
2: Hey, let me send some love going out to Nell Ramdas. Hey, Nell.
1: My baby girl. Hi, Nelly. Let's see. Nicholas says he can't be a radio announcer. I want to know why. I want to know why. Hi, beautiful girl. Shouts going out to Baba Maurice and Malachi. They're locked in. Big ups going out to Danny. He's in with us. Hi, going out to my darling Auntie Vashti. She's also sending shouts going out to her two kids, Rohit Ramdas and Nandi. And of course, her grandkids. Nandi's baby. Oh, I know you probably could not have waited for that moment to hold that beautiful baby. Makeup's going out to Santos Mini Mart. Satish City weather is hot, hot, hot. I know that's down south. On to Ramzan. Ramzan says he can't be a taxi driver. I tell him only I can't be a taxi driver. Especially, you see San Fernando should go on some police base. Can't be a taxi driver at all. Then be throwing hands. Excuse? I did not know.
2: And then you had a no to lie. Want to go on the taxi empty.
1: You were going.
2: Saying want to go.
1: You're going to hell.
2: So convincingly.
1: And then, driver, like one of the main things on your resume to be a taxi driver is knowing kung fu. And knowing how to lie. Real good. Like, I can't. Let's see what else we got. KP, leave me alone. Leave me alone. I give great advice.
2: The people waiting for the Shasi concert. Five more minutes.
1: Yeah. Let me go pay some bills before I had to
2: clear up the time. Yeah.
1: I got back. Hey, Nelly is sending shouts going out to our girl Leanne. She's representing Trinidad all the way out in South Korea. She is absolutely

0: I know that for sure. Shout's going out to Leanne. I know she's going to do us proud, as she always does. Keep pushing, my girl. Coming in from Nell and your Sungi family. Somebody say a doubles vendor. Oh, yeah, doubles vendors always getting fight. Here's why, right? One, you just working for whoever making the doubles, and all of a sudden you can't cook. They come in asking you for medium. They get medium, but the medium that you have is heavy for them. They're fighting you. Why are you fighting me? You can't eat pepper. You should have tasted pepper before. Let me grab some messages, guys. Pay some bills, and then we'll come back. Send you one of six. I will block Ashley. Allez, I go on after this. I go in home, straight home. Do not pass go. Do not collect $200. See you tomorrow. We'll be right back after this.
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0: Yes, it's the time you've been waiting for. The Shazzy concert. Half an hour of Shazzy just serenading us.
1: Management didn't approve this.
0: Starting off strong. Let me know, you're ready from the top?
1: Management didn't approve this.
0: From the top, let's go.

0: was it. One song. No, no, that's no. All you get.
1: On to the next. No, let's go.
0: That's all you get. My throat not good right now, bro.
1: Are you ready for the next one? If you want more, I want to see flames on the WhatsApp right now. Flames on the chat. 343-1061. Only here on Sangeet, you get this kind of vibes, you know.

shoutouts to those on the TikTok who saying they're not hearing the music. 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You know this is one of the most requested, right, Chazzy? So let's go.

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1: I know after she does stress mode, she wants bunks. She wants, I'll give you a bunks, you know. I'll get put my hand on my car. You know, wherever, yeah.
2: You could go ahead and leave.
1: Stressing me out. Yeah, so look at our hit up my management, DJ Ashley and Alima. So she's so into having a whole concert. All I learned what I'm stressing out too. Yeah, don't worry. All here.
2: That's how they give the people what they wanted, and they clearly loved it. So only on Sang Italy's got that kind of treatment.
1: Yeah, they don't want to lie.
2: Only in the junction.
1: They don't want to lie. But you see the bacchanalists? You see all the bacchanalists and them just pop up? Just when you need them to, watch your bacchanalists, eh?
3: Pull it up.
1: No. Leave me alone. To bacchanalish at another table. Management did not approve this, eh? I got my huge boy. So that was me getting a headache, courtesy DJ Ashley.
2: You're most welcome.
1: You could look forward to that again, never. So,
2: we'll do a Diwali session at some point, yeah? Probably the week before Diwali or something. You'll look out for a Christmas session as well. We must have something for carnival, right? So
1: I need to come over this air and come over the live, because I really can't deal with no witnesses right now. Can't deal with Ashley. Let me run away and pay some bills, and then I'll come back and tap in with the messages on WhatsApp as we get ready to close it off. Stop stressing me, Ashley.
2: Stop. You're welcome.
1: Stop it. So we'll be right back after these. Let me deal with Ashley, okay? Don't touch that dial. Think you want a 6105. This is us.
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0: is a hard two. Young baka banana, there's a back two.
1: Kae baka bana. Young baka bana.
2: A couple minutes at a time.
1: Kae baka.
2: But here's what we're gonna give you that in fine style. This Happy Wednesday.
1: Young baka bana.
2: Pick up the car, the shoulder, if you're in traffic right now.

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Still got a couple minutes left to send us a message. And I'm back and I'll all on the WhatsApp right now. 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

0: Buckets. For today, but not before, I could send some shouts going out to the NYC crew. Big ups going out to Nicholas, RG, Uncle Adish. Hi, Uncle Adish. Thank you so much for your message. For all the bacchanalists who was on the WhatsApp, like Steffi, Sir Satie. Happy birthday going out to Charlie, coming in from his wife Angela, his daughters Dana and Lena, or is it Lana, and Dylan and Kishan. Pickups going out to Jimmy, Pumpkin Boy Jimmy out in Central. Yes, live concert, never happening again. Shouts going out to my darling Michelle. Auntie Vashti, thank you so much, my darling. Ramzan, yes, I'm back in Alice.
1: Ramzan, enjoy that. Thank you so much, hearts, Ramzan. Sense.
0: Susan is also a bacchanalist. Let me see who else was bacchanalist. But, oh, I will never forget you, Sati. Bacchanalist. Happy Wednesday to my favorite ladies. Capital out in Philly was locked in with us. Thank you so much, Judy Sangram. No AIO attitude. Thank you so much, my darling Ruhit. I appreciate you. Great Wednesday. Thank you so much for tuning in with us. Shouts going out to Steve out in Canada. Thank you so much, Diane. Ijaz stopping in with us. And of course, Danny.
1: Hey, play those two voice notes.
0: I know what voice note you're talking about.
1: That voice note right there. Yeah,
0: we're running out of time. We almost. Okay, all right. Trying to
2: remember. Cautions. You can do a 15-minute session again tomorrow.
1: Yeah, B2B session tomorrow. Don't worry yourself.
0: Yeah, with music. Hey, Jazz, please.
3: Jazzy is singing like a Kiskan Eagle. Like early in the morning, and when I'm waiting for her to sing, it's lovely.
0: I used to find that morning Kiskan very annoying because I'm not a morning person. So that could go either way. So. Yes, Danny, I am back in Alan, you right now. Hey, pickup's going on to Nalini, Kevin. Baby girl, Blaise. I want to know if you remember my name for you. Blaise, Wagwan, Sasha, Alima, and everyone else who tapped in with us. But we are out of time. This is where we wrap it up. Until tomorrow, of course, B2B. So be here early. DJ Ashley, Shazi, this is where the Indie Junction team signs out and says, bye. Taking the day off tomorrow after today.
1: The next one I'm doing for Sky. Sky, hope you enjoy.
0: Goodbye. Oh, that's just me.

0: Welcome, I'm Jesse Ramlio with headline news here on CNC3 and the TBC Radio Network. In local developments, a political battle brewed in Parliament today over government's plans to redraw Trinidad and Tobago's local government map. Rural Development and Local Government Minister Khadija Amin insists the Municipal Corporations Amendment Bill is about fixing decades-old boundaries and will not delay the upcoming local government elections.
1: This bill requires a simple majority. This bill will come in force from a proclamation, after which the EBC has 90 days to submit what is called a delimitation report. And elections on the new boundaries will follow when the necessary order is made. This bill does not postpone local government elections. It does not.
0: But opposition MP Com Imbert is accusing the UNC of doing something far more sinister, gerrymandering the boundaries to improve its chances at the polls. Public Utilities Minister Barry Pedarat says recent rainfall has churned up sediments at water treatment facilities, compounding the water discoloration issue. Responding to questions in the House of Representatives today, Pedarat said the issue was also triggered by the temporary shutdown of the Desalination Company of Trinidad and Tobago and maintenance at the Caroni Water Treatment Plant. He explained that following the Desalcut shutdown, adjustments to the transmission system and the restoration of normal water pressures disturbed sediments and parts of the network, resulting in temporary discoloration. Pedarat said WASA immediately began flushing affected areas and advised the public that the water remained safe for domestic use. He also pushed back against criticism from the opposition, pointing to previous incidents of discolored water under PNM administrations. Special police operations aimed at rooting out violent criminals and disrupting gang activity will be coming to different neighborhoods, but which areas will be the focus of these enhanced exercises are being kept secret. This, as Police Commissioner Alistair Guevara says, divulging too much details can give criminals the upper hand.
2: If I was to give you that, people don't start to move out and prepare themselves for the police. We have the information. I'm not willing to share it.
0: And now for a look internationally, Krista Pike's attorneys said they believed that she was brain dead after her botched execution last week before she woke up and started talking. Attorney Randy Spivey told reporters Pike is angry and confused about everything right now, but is very aware that the state tried to execute her. He added that Pike has a, quote, long road to recovery, end quote. The attorneys spoke after they were granted an emergency motion ordering the state to preserve evidence related to the execution. This includes 911 calls and communications between any state officials, as well as physical evidence, Judge Aisha Miles said. Pike, who was sentenced to death for the 1995 murder of 19-year-old Colleen Slemmer, was to become the first woman executed in Tennessee in over 200 years. Well, stay tuned for comprehensive coverage of these stories in our major newscast at 7 p.m. on CNC3 and across all digital platforms.
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